0: Friday, mostly sunny, a little warmer with a high of 73. Mostly clear Friday night, a low in the middle 50s, and Saturday sunny with a high in the lower 80s. Chance of showers on Sunday with a high in the mid 70s.
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2: It's time once again to escape to another world where the rock is always just right. 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
3: Hey there, welcome to my night show. It's your Uncle Alice, straight out of my dusty but trusty attic radio studio. This fine October the 7th is National Inner Beauty Day. So I'm here to tell you that your gallbladder looks simply stunning, to say nothing about the beautiful colors of your kidneys. Actually, my radio show staffer, Dave, has only one kidney, so we'll celebrate his doubly tonight. Whether or not you have all your internal organs, Alice's Attic has the right song just for you tonight. We're going back to 1974 for this hour's Cooper's Countdown, but not before we hear this.
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0: 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What do you got for us, Coop?
1: I released my Muscle of Love album with the band in 1973, and in 1974, I was getting ready for a little album called Welcome to My Nightmare, which came out in early 1975. It's when the band separated. We didn't divorce, we just separated, and got back together 53 years later. Let's see what was on the rock and roll charts during October 7th, 1974. A song about motherless children by Eric Clapton was sitting at number 5 on the charts. Elton John, with pretty funny lyrics by Bernie Taupin, had a hit with number 4 with The Bitch Is Back. Uh-oh. A song that everybody loved from a prog rock band was Carnival 9, written by ELP, but you can call them Emerson, Lake, and Palmer. In the second spot was a song with the same title as the band name, No Not Hot Tuna by Hot Tuna, or Bread by Bread, but Bad Company by Bad Company, from the album Bad Company. At number uno, baby, you ain't seen nothing yet. It's Randy Bachman and Fred Turner as BTO with Something You're Never Gonna Forget, baby.

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1: On my national going mobile tour, a mechanic of 30 years, I found myself on Hollywood Boulevard selling cool rock, obsidian, some fossils, etc. I found my friend Alice Cooper Star to remind me how to be in this world and be myself above all else. My 52nd birthday passed the other day. Just taking time to thank you for being that friendly, cheering me on in this journey of life. So I cleaned your star and made it shiny. Shiny, brand new. Tastefully, gratefully, and eternally thankful, Robert Rogers. Oh, look at that. I was going to hire a guy to come in with a toothbrush, like once a week, and clean my star. All right. Listener Robert did a good deed for me. So if you do a good deed for someone, tell me about it at alice@aliceisattic.com. Robert, when you get your star on Hollywood Boulevard, I will clean it for you, okay?
0: There's more Alice after this.
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3: For Northwest Indiana, mostly clear tonight with a low of 51. West-northwesterly winds around 5 miles per hour, gusting as high as 15 tonight. Mostly sunny tomorrow, a high of 69. North-northwesterly winds 5 to 10 miles per hour, gusting at 15. Partly cloudy Thursday night, a low of 46. Mostly sunny Friday with a high of 73. Mostly clear Friday night, low 56. Sunny Saturday, high near 82.
0: This is Alice's Attic with Alice Cooper on the Rock of the Region, X-Rock 1039. Let's get back to the music on Alice's Attic with Alice Cooper.

We'll check in with Allison this day in rock in minutes. Let's do more rock right now. It's Alice's Attic with Alice

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2: October 7th, 1951 was the day that John Mellencamp came into this world thanks to Richard and Marilyn Mellencamp of Seymour, Indiana. As you may know, in addition to music, John's a painter, as was his mother. He could do three rooms in one day. Of course, it's rock and roll where he found fame and fortune, starting off his career more than 50 years ago. Happy birthday, John. Okay, Matt, we're lifers. I need a lover.

0: There's more Alice Cooper coming sooner than later. Alice's Attic with Alice Cooper.
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1: Tropical storm Isaias is picking up steam as it makes its way toward the Gulf Coast. Currently about 500 miles southwest of the mouth of the Mississippi, forecasters expect the storm to strengthen into a hurricane by tomorrow, possibly packing winds of more than 100 miles an hour. President Trump is campaigning in Texas again, the third time in the last month, supporting Republican nominee Ken Paxton tonight in San Antonio.
2: I think he's probably the greatest attorney general in the history of the state of Texas. He is tough, and he was with us all the way.
1: Trump's urging his supporters to cast a ballot in the November midterms. Tennessee death row inmate Krista Pike, who survived a state execution last week, is awake and speaking. She's been in a Nashville hospital since, put on a ventilator. On Wednesday, a judge sided with her attorneys, ruling that evidence from the botched execution last week in Tennessee should be preserved. Pike was set to be the first woman put to death in Tennessee in 200 years. I'm Scott Carr.
3: For Northwest Indiana, mostly clear tonight, a low in the low 50s. Tomorrow, mostly sunny. We'll have a high in the upper 60s. Thursday night, partly cloudy, cooler, a low of 46. And Friday, mostly sunny, a little warmer with a high of 73. Mostly clear Friday night, a low in the middle 50s. And Saturday, sunny with a high in the lower 80s. Chance of showers on Sunday with a high in the mid 70s.
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5: You'll laugh. You'll cry. 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
8: If it's rock and talk you want, Alice Cooper has you covered. 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This hour on Alice's Attic, we'll love the 80s with a British band who was pretty far from hair metal. Plus, we'll figure out how many ways Sammy Hagar thinks there are to rock. Oh yeah, I'll also tell you some tales about my Rockin' Times playing guitar on stage. Let's hit it.
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1: 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And we're doing more rock now. It's Alice's Attic with Alice Cooper.

0: The scent of Aquanet. The silky smooth feel of spandex. And a cassette cranked up on the Alpine in your Trans Am. 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
2: The Clash asked, should I stay or should I go? And answered their own question saying, if I go, there will be trouble. If I stay, it will be double. But that's not tonight's 80s song. No, it's the classic Rock the Casbah, which came out in 1982 on their Combat Rock album.

0: Alice continues next. Alice's Attic with Alice Cooper.
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Some say he was a good man.

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0: to the Hollywood vampires, maybe you noticed something about me. 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That wasn't a cane or whip in my hand. That was a guitar. Yes, Uncle Alice has been known to pick up a guitar, but not often. On the songs that I do play, just play rhythm, because you've got Johnny and you've got Tommy and you've got Joe Perry. So I said, when you sing this, Johnny or Joe, I'll just play rhythm. It was fun. I don't do that in my show, but I think in the vampire show, I get to be a little bit different in that show. I'm not the star. Everybody on stage is the star. Okay, the songs I play on, Can't Wrap Your Arms Around a Memory. And the one I play with Johnny is David Bowie's Heroes. So that's cool. I get to play a lot of harp in that show also. If you like me to do my whole radio show on guitar, drop me a line at alice@aliceisattic.com. I'll be back in just a couple solos.
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7: For Northwest Indiana, mostly clear tonight with a low of 51. West-northwesterly winds around 5 miles per hour, gusting as high as 15 tonight. Mostly sunny tomorrow, a high of 69. North-northwesterly winds 5 to 10 miles per hour, gusting at 15. Partly cloudy Thursday night, a low of 46. Mostly sunny Friday with a high of 73. Mostly clear Friday night, low 56. Sunny Saturday, high near 82.
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0: Alice Cooper has some rock trivia for you. 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
1: Sammy Hagar is one of my good buddies, but apparently he thinks there's only one way to rock. And I ask you, what album was that song on? It was on 1982's Standing Hampton record, which featured Playboy model Patty McGuire on the cover. Well, I hope she plays guitar. There's only one way to rock, Sammy Hagar.

0: this after the break. Alice's Attic with Alice Cooper.
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4: President Trump has again been campaigning in Texas, as polls show Democrats making inroads in some races there, including Republican Ken Paxton's race against Democrat James Tallarico for a U.S. Senate seat. Trump told a crowd in San Antonio Paxton is possibly the best attorney general in the history of Texas.
5: You know, in a way, we are on the ballot, let's face it, because they're going to destroy everything that we've done. So please pretend that I'm on the ballot. Get out and vote.
4: It marks Trump's third visit to Texas in less than a month to stump for Republican candidates. Trump calls it a disgrace. Documents that show the FBI tracked the travel of First Lady Melania Trump and their son Barron regarding former special counsel Jack Smith's investigation of Trump's handling of classified documents. Documents show the FBI also monitored future White House Chief of Staff Susie Wiles' cell phone while figuring out the best time to raid Trump's Palm Beach home to recover the documents. I'm Scott Carr.
6: For Northwest Indiana, mostly clear tonight, alone the low 50s. Tomorrow,

0: Saturday sunny with a high in the lower 80s. Chance of showers on Sunday with a high in the mid 70s.
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2: Somewhere lurking in the dark shadows, he's a radio host who doesn't suck, even though he's always been a bit of a freak. But he does think you're worthy of listening to his show. Crank up the most talented man whose eye makeup is better than yours. The king of your kind. It's Alice's Attic with Alice Cooper.
3: How's everything, mutants and minions? 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I need to know my listeners are safe and happy out there, whether you're listening from a tent in Central California, a big rig truck in Tennessee, waiting outside my radio studio with a pizza that I ordered, or if you're just out watching the kids with their arms back running through the thing. Oh, wait a minute. That was weapons, wasn't it? That happens a lot around here. Okay, whatever you're doing, you can trust Alice Cooper to provide the soundtrack.
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1: Who out there saw the movie Captain Marvel? It came out in 2019 as the 21st film in the Marvel Cinematic Universe. It starred Brie Larson as Carol Danvers, alongside Samuel L. Jackson, Annette Bening, and more. Captain Marvel has an orchestral score, but also a bunch of 90s songs on the soundtrack. Those include tunes by No Doubt, R.E.M., Garbage, and this one by Nirvana.

0: he hasn't flown the coop. Alice will be back in just a few. It's Alice's Attic with Alice Cooper.
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1: I'm a longtime fan, 33 years old. Love your music alongside Rob Zombie and Marilyn Manson. I have a strong faith and foundation. Father was a pastor. I know you speak of how spooky some AI technology and such is getting to. New technology is leading to great confusion. I wish I were working in the same world I grew up in, but things altered at a fast rate. If this makes any sense, and you remember me in your prayers. I thank you, Kristen Michael. I stay off the internet. I'm just going to say that. I don't text people. I don't check the internet every day because I don't need to know what's going on every second. It's 90% useless knowledge. And if you're in a business, I get it. Socially, I really believe it's detrimental. And AI is going to make it even more confusing. So I don't know, maybe just

0: give yourself a break. You don't have to know what's going on every second, okay? All righty, sick things, make like tape and stick around, okay? Okay.
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4: For Northwest Indiana, mostly clear tonight with a low of 51. West-northwesterly winds around 5 miles per hour, gusting as high as 15 tonight. Mostly sunny tomorrow, a high of 69. North-northwesterly winds 5 to 10 miles per hour, gusting at 15. Partly cloudy Thursday night, a low of 46. Mostly sunny Friday with a high of 73. Mostly clear Friday night, low 56. Sunny Saturday, high near 82.
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1: Who was the first singer in Judas Priest? It wasn't Rob Halford. Al Atkins formed Judas Priest way back in 1969. The singer left the band as he needed to get a 9-to-5 job to support his family. When Rob Halford joined in 1973, the lineup solidified and in 1974 put out their debut album, Rock-a-Rolla. Here's a little Turbo Lover from Priest.

0: 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Alice's Attic with Alice Cooper.
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1: Tropical storm Isaias is picking up steam as it makes its way toward the Gulf Coast. Currently about 500 miles southwest of the mouth of the Mississippi, forecasters expect the storm to strengthen into a hurricane by tomorrow, possibly packing winds of more than 100 miles an hour. President Trump is campaigning in Texas again, the third time in the last month, supporting Republican nominee Ken Paxton tonight in San Antonio.
2: I think he's probably the greatest attorney general in the history of the state of Texas. He is tough, and he was with us all the way.
1: Trump's urging his supporters to cast a ballot in the November midterms. A federal appeals court in New York City is now considering a lawsuit over Saudi Arabia's alleged role in the 9/11 terror attacks. Victims' families first filed suit against the country in 2004. The family's lawsuit notes 15 of the 19 hijackers were from Saudi Arabia. The appeals panel heard oral arguments Wednesday morning by lawyers from both sides. I'm Scott Carr.
3: For Northwest Indiana, mostly clear tonight, a low in the low 50s. Tomorrow, mostly sunny. We'll have a high in the upper 60s. Thursday night, partly cloudy, cooler, a low of 46. And Friday, mostly sunny, a little warmer with a high of 73. Mostly clear Friday night, a low in the middle 50s. And Saturday, sunny with a high in the lower 80s. Chance of showers on Sunday with a high in the mid 70s.
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8: 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Whoever you are, welcome. Wear your mismatched shoes and drive your Ford Pinto and sing the Bee Gees off key. We're glad to have you up here in the attic with us. In fact, we encourage that. I've got an hour of music and strangers coming up. So sit back, relax, and let Uncle Alice drive.

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But now, it's more music. It's Alice's Attic with Alice Cooper.

0: Imitation is the sincerest form of flattery. Either that, or they just ran out of song ideas. Whichever the case, here's a Cooper's cover now.
1: Tonight's Cooper's cover is somewhat unexpected and also a live version. What I have is Billy Joel doing a version of the Beatles back in the USSR. The original opens the Beatles' White Album and can be seen as a parody of Chuck Berry's Back in the USA and the Beach Boys' California Girls. We do this song every once in a while, Back in the USSR. If we're just jamming, it's really a fun song to do. Here's Billy Joel going back to the USSR.

0: Pussy. Goodbye.
1: 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Alice's Attic with Alice Cooper.
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1: What time is it, freaks? Yes, it's time for facts, kind of. And they're pretty freaky. Here we go. The most expensive car in the world is a 1955 Mercedes-Benz 300 SLR Coupe, which sold at a private auction. Now, are you sitting down? Are you sitting down? For $142.7 million in 2022. Now, if I was going to buy a car for that amount of money, and that's almost as much as I make a week, it better have a map to a gold mine. Saturday Night Live's Rachel Dratch coined the term Debbie Downer in 2004. Elephants use their trunks as a snorkel to breathe in deep water. After the film Finding Nemo came out, there was a huge demand for clownfish as pets. By the way, that was the biggest selling that they ever had, Finding Nemo. Boring Oregon and dull Scotland have been sister cities since 2012. And finally tonight, Hey, Hey, What Can I Do was the only song Zeppelin recorded only as a single, and it never appeared on a studio album. Okay, freaks, that was your dose of nightly facts. Believe it or not, doesn't matter to me. You're welcome.
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2: For Northwest Indiana, mostly clear tonight with a low of 51. West-northwesterly winds around 5 miles per hour, gusting as high as 15 tonight. Mostly sunny tomorrow, a high of 69. North-northwesterly winds 5 to 10 miles per hour, gusting at 15. Partly cloudy Thursday night, a low of 46. Mostly sunny Friday with a high of 73. Mostly clear Friday night, low 56. Sunny Saturday, high near 82.
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4: Alice's Attic with Alice Cooper. And

Rock Trivia with Alice is on the way. And it's more music now. It's Alice's Attic with Alice Cooper.

0: get ready for rock trivia on Alice's Attic with Alice Cooper.
1: What Thin Lizzy song did the band Anthrax cover in 2013? Answer, Who Cares? No, Jailbreak. I still wonder why Thin Lizzy thought it was a good idea to announce that Jailbreak was imminent. Wouldn't the guards kind of go, well, when is this going to happen? Right now. Oh, okay. Maybe you shouldn't have told us about it. Jailbreak, Thin Lizzy.

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8: President Trump has again been campaigning in Texas, as polls show Democrats making inroads in some races there, including Republican Ken Paxton's race against Democrat James Tallarico for a U.S. Senate seat. Trump told a crowd in San Antonio Paxton is possibly the best attorney general in the history of Texas.
9: You know, in a way, we are on the ballot, let's face it, because they're going to destroy everything that we've done. So please pretend that I'm on the ballot. Get out and vote.
8: It marks Trump's third visit to Texas in less than a month to stump for Republican candidates. A federal judges panel in New York City is now considering a lawsuit over Saudi Arabia's alleged role in the 9/11 terror attacks. Families of the victims first filed suit against the Saudis in 2004, which notes 15 of the 19 hijackers were from Saudi Arabia, and that religious extremists linked to the Saudi government provided aid to the Al-Qaeda hijackers. Lawyers from both sides gave oral arguments this morning in a federal appeals court. I'm Scott Carr.

for Northwest Indiana, mostly clear tonight, a low in the low 50s. Tomorrow, mostly sunny. We'll have a high in the upper 60s. Thursday night, partly cloudy, cooler, a low of 46. And Friday, mostly sunny, a little warmer with a high of 73. Mostly clear Friday night, a low in the middle 50s. And Saturday, sunny with a high in the lower 80s. Chance of showers on Sunday with a high in the mid

0: dusty up here, and oh, is it cluttered. There's a memory of hanging out with John Lennon and Anne Murray at LA's The Troubadour in 73. And over here is Alice's Cortez High School locker combination. And why is there a random recollection of pre-concert pickled herring in Oslo in 2017? But amidst the mélange, there's a wealth of rock and roll tidbits and knowledge that never fails to entertain and engage. So without further ado, here's your fastidious host. It's Alice's Attic with Alice Cooper.
1: Welcome to your nightmare of a radio show, Alice's Attic, hosted by your dream of a host, Alice Cooper. Funny how that works out. I know you have a choice in your nightly entertainment. I mean, you could be throwing axes or watching Shark Tank, Little House on the Prairie, or Family Guy, and I guess I wouldn't blame you. I don't know about Little House on the Prairie, but okay, it's time to turn down the sound on the TV and turn up the sound on old Black Eyes.
0: Alice's Attic with Alice Cooper.

On the way, Alice will have an attic classic. Right now, it's more rock. It's Alice's Attic with Alice Cooper.

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1: I'm always glad to play bands from the great state of Michigan. It's known as the Wolverine State. And apparently, the state motto is translated from Latin, "If you seek a pleasant peninsula, look about you." This is where I'm from, Michigan. I never, ever once said that in my life. So tonight's Attic Classic is by Ted Nugent and his Amboy Dukes, who actually formed in Chicago but moved to Detroit. Their second album was Journey to the Center of Your Mind. And that's tonight's Attic Classic.

0: What? You think radio this brilliant is free? We'll be back with more amazing Alice Cooper after the break. Alice's Attic with Alice Cooper.
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Another dose of Alice's email in a little while. And more rock now. Alice's Attic with Alice Cooper.

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1: Hi, I am trying to validate a story. Were you friends with Mo Hageldone, stage prep and lighting guy? If so, did you go to his house in Louisville, Texas, and hang out in his backyard around the early 90s? My friend at the time lived across the street from him, and he claimed you were at Mo's house. I didn't believe him, so I never went over to find out. I was a good friend with Mo, and it still hurts that he's not with us anymore. Thank you for reading this. I've always wondered if it was true. LOL, Travis Ursh. Travis, I'm going to lie to you. Okay. Yeah, that was me. Yeah. Okay. I don't want to ruin any memories or any great myth that's going on in that city. So I'll say, oh yeah, that was me. Okay. Shout out to the great last name Hageldone. You're missed, Mo.
0: Hey, Alice needs a little bathroom break once in a while.
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0: More of Alice's Attic with Alice Cooper coming up.
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9: For Northwest Indiana, mostly clear tonight with a low of 51. West-northwesterly winds around 5 miles per hour, gusting as high as 15 tonight. Mostly sunny tomorrow, a high of 69. North-northwesterly winds 5 to 10 miles per hour, gusting at 15. Partly cloudy Thursday night, a low of 46. Mostly sunny Friday with a high of 73. Mostly clear Friday night, low 56. Sunny Saturday, high near 82.
0: 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Good things come to those who wait. So here's more rock on Alice's Attic with Alice Cooper.

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1: After the Kiss ballad, Beth, sung by Peter Criss, there was another ballad he often sang. What was that? Hard Luck Woman. Apparently, Paul Stanley wrote it, inspired by Rod Stewart's song Like Maggie May. And you wear it well. Here's Hard Luck Woman by Gene, Paul, Ace, and Peter.

0: We know our time with Alice always goes by far too fast.
1: So long, farewell, I'll be to say adieu.
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0: But take comfort in the fact Alice's Attic will return tomorrow. Alice's Attic with Alice Cooper.
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1: Tropical storm Isaias is picking up steam as it makes its way toward the Gulf Coast. Currently about 500 miles southwest of the mouth of the Mississippi, forecasters expect the storm to strengthen into a hurricane by tomorrow, possibly packing winds of more than 100 miles an hour. President Trump is campaigning in Texas again, the third time in the last month, supporting Republican nominee Ken Paxton tonight in San Antonio.
2: I think he's probably the greatest attorney general in the history of the state of Texas. He is tough, and he was with us all the way.
1: Trump's urging his supporters to cast a ballot in the November midterms. A federal appeals court in New York City is now considering a lawsuit over Saudi Arabia's alleged role in the 9/11 terror attacks. Victims' families first filed suit against the country in 2004. The family's lawsuit notes 15 of the 19 hijackers were from Saudi Arabia. The appeals panel heard oral arguments Wednesday morning by lawyers from both sides. I'm Scott Carr.
3: For Northwest Indiana, mostly clear this morning, temperatures in the lower 50s. Sunny skies for our Thursday today, highs in the upper 60s, northwest wind gusting around 15 miles per hour. Partly cloudy later tonight, lows around 50. Sunny for our Friday with a high near 73. Mostly clear Friday night, low 58. Saturday, sunny and warmer with a high near 81. Next chance of rain looks to be Saturday night into early Sunday. Sunday's high near 71. Next Monday, we'll go back up into the upper 70s. That's your forecast.
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0: More beautiful weather on the way for Northwest Indiana. We'll start off this morning in the lower 50s and make it into the upper 60s. Plenty of sunshine again for our Thursday today. Northwest wind gusting around 15 miles per hour. Partly cloudy later tonight with a low around 50. Sunny skies, then partly sunny in the afternoon for Friday with a few more clouds moving in, high around 73. Lows in the upper 50s Friday night. Saturday sunny with a high near 81. Some rain possible on Saturday night into Sunday. That's your forecast.
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1: Isaias is now officially a hurricane as it approaches the Gulf Coast. It's currently about 460 miles southwest of the mouth of the Mississippi River. Forecasters expect it to strengthen into a hurricane, possibly packing winds of over 100 miles an hour. Current projections show it making landfall somewhere between New Orleans and Panama City. A judge has sided with Krista Pike's attorneys and ruled that evidence from her botched execution last week in Tennessee should be preserved. In a hearing on Wednesday, the judge ordered the state to not discard any evidence. Pike is awake and speaking after being critically injured and being on a ventilator. Elon Musk will be joining President Trump at the White House's Science, a new Golden Age summit on Thursday. Trump will award Musk and other American innovators the nation's highest honors for scientific and technological achievement. Other National Medal of Science honorees expected to attend include Google co-founder Sergey Brin, NVIDIA CEO Jensen Huang, and AMD CEO Lisa Su. I'm Tammy Trujillo.
2: For Northwest Indiana, our dry forecast continues. Temperatures this morning in the lower 50s. A little bit cooler today. Sunny skies, highs in the upper 60s. Northwest wind 5 to 10, gusts around 15 miles per hour. Partly cloudy later tonight with a low near 50. Sunny for Friday with temperatures in the mid 70s. Mostly clear Friday night with lows in the upper 50s. Sunny again for Saturday, a summer-like day with highs in the low 80s. Some rain possible overnight Saturday night into Sunday with Sunday's high in the low 70s.
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0: For Northwest Indiana, mostly clear this morning. Temperatures in the lower 50s. Sunny skies for our Thursday today. Highs in the upper 60s. Northwest wind gusting around 15 miles per hour. Partly cloudy later tonight. Lows around 50. Sunny for our Friday with a high near 73. Mostly clear Friday night. Low 58. Saturday sunny and warmer with a high near 81. Next chance of rain looks to be Saturday night into early Sunday. Sunday's high near 71. Next Monday we'll go back up into the upper 70s. That's your forecast.
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2: Isaias is now a hurricane as it approaches the Gulf Coast. Forecasters expect the storm to continue gaining strength throughout the day Thursday, possibly packing winds of over 100 miles an hour. Current projections show Hurricane Isaias making landfall somewhere between New Orleans and Panama City. President Trump's considering his Florida golf club for a Camp David-style presidential retreat. Trump says the military and Secret Service presented him with the idea. The golf course would reportedly be designated as a U.S. presidential golf course and be made available to all past, current, and future presidents, as well as foreign heads of state, to use. Week 5 of the NFL season kicks off from Texas. The Cowboys battle the Buccaneers in Thursday night football at Arlington. Meanwhile, Sunday features another international matchup when the Eagles and Jaguars duel it out in London. An NFC West showdown takes place in Seattle between the 49ers and the Seahawks. And the nightcap showcases the Ravens and Falcons squaring off in Atlanta. I'm Tammy Trujillo.
3: More beautiful weather on the way for Northwest Indiana. We'll start off this morning in the lower 50s and make it into the upper 60s. Plenty of sunshine again for our Thursday today. Northwest wind gusting around 15 miles per hour. Partly cloudy later tonight with a low around 50. Sunny skies, then partly sunny in the afternoon for Friday with a few more clouds moving in, high around 73. Lows in the upper 50s Friday night. Saturday sunny with a high near 81. Some rain possible on Saturday night into Sunday. That's your forecast.
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0: For Northwest Indiana, our dry forecast continues. Temperatures this morning in the lower 50s. A little bit cooler today. Sunny skies, highs in the upper 60s. Northwest wind 5 to 10, gusts around 15 miles per hour. Partly cloudy later tonight with a low near 50. Sunny for Friday with temperatures in the mid 70s. Mostly clear Friday night with lows in the upper 50s. Sunny again for Saturday, a summer-like day with highs in the low 80s. Some rain possible overnight Saturday night into Sunday with Sunday's high in the low 70s.
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1: The first Atlantic hurricane of the year has officially formed. The National Hurricane Center says Isaias is a Category 1 storm at this hour, with maximum wind speeds of 75 miles an hour. It's currently about 445 miles south-southwest of the mouth of the Mississippi River. Current projections show it making landfall somewhere between New Orleans and Panama City later on this week. The USS Abraham Lincoln returns to its home port in San Diego today, ahead of the carrier strike group's official arrival. Secretary of War Pete Hegseth flew out to visit the sailors and Marines who have been part of a record-long 10-month deployment to the Middle East. The deployment was marked by reports of dwindling supplies, poor morale, and multiple suicide attempts. The Powerball jackpot is now worth over $500 million. Nobody matched all six numbers in Wednesday night's drawing, so the Powerball jackpot rolls over to Saturday, when it will be worth at least an estimated $516 million. I'm Tammy Trujillo.
2: For Northwest Indiana, mostly clear this morning, temperatures in the lower 50s. Sunny skies for our Thursday today, highs in the upper 60s, northwest wind gusting around 15 miles per hour. Partly cloudy later tonight, lows around 50. Sunny for our Friday with a high near 73. Mostly clear Friday night, low 58. Saturday, sunny and warmer with a high near 81. Next chance of rain looks to be Saturday night into early Sunday. Sunday's high near 71. Next Monday, we'll go back up into the upper 70s. That's your forecast.
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0: More beautiful weather on the way for Northwest Indiana. We'll start off this morning in the lower 50s and make it into the upper 60s. Plenty of sunshine again for our Thursday today. Northwest wind gusting around 15 miles per hour. Partly cloudy later tonight with a low around 50. Sunny skies, then partly sunny in the afternoon for Friday with a few more clouds moving in, high around 73. Lows in the upper 50s Friday night. Saturday sunny with a high near 81. Some rain possible on Saturday night into Sunday. That's your forecast.
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1: The first Atlantic hurricane of the year is headed toward the Gulf Coast. The National Hurricane Center says Isaias is a Category 1 storm with maximum wind speeds of 75 miles per hour. Current projections show it making landfall somewhere between New Orleans and Panama City later this week. Most U.S. voters want more guardrails on artificial intelligence and say the federal government has fallen short on addressing its risks. Chris Caraggio has more.
2: That's according to a new Reuters Ipsos poll, which found that 57% of respondents think the Trump administration isn't taking AI risks seriously enough. 54% also said the same of Congress. AI concerns extended across party lines, with 8 in 10 Democrats and over 6 in 10 Republicans supporting stricter government regulation of AI. I'm Chris Caraggio.
1: In week 5 of the NFL starts tonight in Texas, the Cowboys battle the Buccaneers on Thursday Night Football from Arlington. I'm Mark Mayfield.
3: For Northwest Indiana, our dry forecast continues. Temperatures this morning in the lower 50s. A little bit cooler today. Sunny skies, highs in the upper 60s. Northwest wind 5 to 10, gusts around 15 miles per hour. Partly cloudy later tonight with a low near 50. Sunny for Friday with temperatures in the mid 70s. Mostly clear Friday night with lows in the upper 50s. Sunny again for Saturday, a summer-like day with highs in the low 80s. Some rain possible overnight Saturday night into Sunday with Sunday's high in the low 70s.
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0: For Northwest Indiana, mostly clear this morning, temperatures in the lower 50s. Sunny skies for our Thursday today, highs in the upper 60s, northwest wind gusting around 15 miles per hour. Partly cloudy later tonight, lows around 50. Sunny for our Friday with a high near 73. Mostly clear Friday night, low 58. Saturday, sunny and warmer with a high near 81. Next chance of rain looks to be Saturday night into early Sunday. Sunday's high near 71. Next Monday, we'll go back up into the upper 70s. That's your forecast.
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1: The first Atlantic hurricane of the year is headed toward the Gulf Coast. The National Hurricane Center says Isaias is a Category 1 storm with maximum wind speeds of 75 miles per hour. Current projections show it making landfall somewhere between New Orleans and Panama City later this week. Sean Diddy Combs will be staying in prison for an extra month. Tammy Trujillo explains.
2: The rapper has had his prison release date pushed back after reports surfaced he's been getting special treatment behind bars. Combs is serving time at Fort Dix Federal Prison in New Jersey on charges related to prostitution. A recent report from NBC News claimed Combs has been paying his fellow inmates thousands of dollars for contraband items like cell phones and alcohol. Records from the Bureau of Prisons now show his release date's been pushed back from late January of 2028 to early March. I'm Tammy Trujillo.
1: And President Trump is looking at a proposal to turn his Florida golf club into a Camp David-style retreat for future presidents. Trump says the idea was suggested by the military and the Secret Service. I'm Mark Mayfield.
3: In Crown Point, the community is invited to a meeting regarding the city's Comprehensive Safety Action Plan. 6 p.m. Wednesday, October 14th at Crown Point City Hall. Crown Point received a federal grant to develop the plan, expected to be complete next summer. In the latest issue of the city's newsletter, The Hub, the city says the Safety Action Plan will help establish a roadmap for transportation safety improvements. New research suggests having some walnuts at dinner time could improve your sleep. Tammy Trujillo reports.
2: A small study found that people who ate 40 grams of walnuts with dinner for 8 weeks slept better and were less drowsy during the day. Walnuts contain melatonin, a hormone that regulates sleep, and tryptophan, a chemical the body uses to create melatonin. According to researchers, adding walnuts to your diet regularly can help improve digestion, lower cholesterol levels, balance your mood, and promote healthy aging. I'm Tammy Trujillo.
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5: Looking okay early on a Thursday. No accidents or incidents to report early. Remember, our northbound Klein Avenue ramps to east and westbound 8094 are still blocked. If you're headed to Chicago early and bound forward to the Ryan, look, say okay. Something you'd like to tell us, give us a call, 219-405-7743. Our hotline, Scott Rosenberg, Region News Team Traffic.
3: For northwest Indiana, a high around 70 today. West-northwest wind 5 to 10 miles per hour with gusts as high as 15. Mostly clear skies tonight, low around 50. Friday, a chance of showers with thunderstorms also possible. Partly sunny with highs around the mid-70s. Friday night, mostly cloudy, then gradually becoming clear with a low near 58. Mostly sunny skies for Saturday with highs in the lower 80s. Sunday, chance of showers, highs in the lower 70s.
5: 5:06 on a Thursday morning. It's October the... Is that the 8th or 9th? I don't have my glasses on. The date's really tiny in the lower bottom corner of my computer. That's an 8. I'm going to paint an 8. It's October the 8th. It's 49 degrees in Crown Point. Now that we've settled that. It's 51 in Valpo and 53 at the lakefront in Gary. Good morning.
6: 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And it just keeps giving back. 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

0: things situated favorably. Get us started on a Thursday morning, traffic-wise, travel-wise. Slowing down just a little bit on the northbound side. We're bunching up a little bit more now, actually, that I zoom in. Northbound side of I-65 approaching State Road 2. It's a work zone area there, so things are just bunching up. Yesterday it was southbound that was slowing down through there. Today it's northbound. If you're traveling to Chicago, inbound forward to the Ryan, looking pretty typical early. South Shore Trains reporting on time. 219-405-7743 is our hotline. Scott Rosenberg, Region News Team Traffic.
1: For northwest Indiana, a high around 70 today. West-northwest wind 5 to 10 miles per hour with gusts as high as 15. Mostly clear skies tonight, low around 50. Friday, a chance of showers with thunderstorms also possible. Partly sunny with highs around the mid-70s. Friday night, mostly cloudy, then gradually becoming clear with a low near 58. Mostly sunny skies for Saturday with highs in the lower 80s. Sunday, chance of showers, highs in the lower 70s.
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That's Debbie and Blondie on the Rock of the Region, X Rock 103.9. Another beautiful day across the region today. Sunny with a high right around 70 degrees. Traffic starting out in pretty good shape, too. We've got the latest news from Laura Volushko, but we'll recheck the roads and the forecast in a bit more detail. We got sports on the way, but first it's Rush.

0: Spotlight on Health. It's the time of year for asthma flare-ups with a transition from summer into fall. Dr. Megan Conroy at the Ohio State University Wexner Medical Center says changes in temperature, humidity, and pollens can impact airway inflammation.
1: We also see increase in circulation of respiratory viruses, so the common cold virus, and others that start to circulate in the fall. These are the most common causes of asthma flares. But we also see increase in pollens like ragweed.
0: Dr. Conroy also reminds people with asthma to have a rescue inhaler on hand.
1: For people who have more frequent symptoms of asthma and take a daily maintenance inhaler, it's important to make sure that you're taking that as prescribed and that you're not running out of that medication.
0: Strokes are becoming more common in younger adults, Rob Martier reports.
2: A U.S. population study found stroke rates among young adults aged 20 to 54 has nearly doubled. The study's author from the University of Cincinnati said more people are surviving these strokes, which means more younger adults may be living with the long-term effects of stroke. The overall stroke rate has increased from about 34 cases per 100,000 people to over 62 by 2020. Researchers also found that high blood pressure, diabetes, atrial fibrillation, and substance use became more common among younger adults who had strokes. I'm Rob Martier.
0: Experts say about 10 million Americans are not seeking treatment for high blood pressure despite potentially needing it. Tammy Trujillo has more.
3: That's according to research from the American Heart Association and American College of Cardiology.
4: And if you look at the risk over 10 years, hypertension may account for almost 200,000 to 300,000 deaths that could be prevented.
3: Dr. Grant Reed with the Cleveland Clinic says symptoms may not be noticeable, so blood pressure screenings in childhood and adulthood should be done at checkups. He says medication may not always be necessary because sometimes improvements can be made with simple lifestyle changes. I'm Tammy Trujillo.
0: Your forecast for the region coming up. I'm Laura Voluschko.
5: Highways and expressways across northwest Indiana starting out in pretty good shape. We are bunching up with some work, though, on the northbound side of I-65. A little patience filtering through that as you're approaching State Road to the Lowell exit. Once again, yesterday it was southbound. This morning it's on the northbound side. Everything else looking pretty good. And two leading the trek inbound to Chicago, forward to the Ryan. 219-405-7743, our hotline. Scott Rosenberg, Region News Team Traffic.
0: For northwest Indiana, a high around 70 today. West-northwest wind 5 to 10 miles per hour with gusts as high as 15. Mostly clear skies tonight, low around 50. Friday, a chance of showers with thunderstorms also possible. Partly sunny with highs around the mid-70s. Friday night, mostly cloudy, then gradually becoming clear with a low near 58. Mostly sunny skies for Saturday with highs in the lower 80s. Sunday, chance of showers, highs in the lower 70s.
5: 534 on a Thursday morning, 50 degrees in Dyer. It's 48 in DeMont. The White Sox failed to close out the Guardians on the South Side yesterday, losing 9-3 in Game 3 of the American League Division Series. The Sox still lead the best-of-five series 2-1. They'll try to advance when Game 4 takes place at home on the South Side tonight, 7 p.m. Three teams, meanwhile, heading to the next round of the Major League Baseball playoffs. The Dodgers silenced the Braves 4-1 in Game 4 from Atlanta to advance in the National League Division Series. The Brewers did the exact same thing to the Padres in San Diego with a 3-1 victory. The sides will clash in a rematch of last year's NLCS. In the American League, the Rays edged the Yankees 4-3 for the Bronx to eliminate their AL East rival. Tampa will play the winner of Cleveland-Chicago. The Blackhawks back on the ice tonight. Team faces off against the Islanders on the road. The Hawks are 1-3 on the young season. The Bulls blasted the Suns 124-117 at home in preseason action. The Pacers opened the preseason with a 123-112 win over the Minnesota Timberwolves. The Cowboys battle the Buccaneers on Thursday Night Football tonight from Arlington. I'm Scott Rosenberg. That's sports.
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Benatar, who did a lot of great cover tunes, especially on her first two, three albums, including that one from her debut, covering Alan Parsons Project's Don't Let It Show. That was originally from the iRobot album with the Alan Parsons Project. Throwing back the covers with Pat Benatar early on a Thursday morning. I bet you didn't expect that when you threw back the covers. X-Rock 103.9. Here's the actual Alan Parsons Project now. Psychobabble. Mo Psychobabble.

0: highways and expressways across Northwest Indiana starting out in pretty good shape. We are bunching up with some work, though, on the northbound side of I-65. A little patience filtering through that as you're approaching State Road to the Lowell exit. Once again, yesterday it was southbound. This morning it's on the northbound side. Everything else looking pretty good. And two leading the track inbound to Chicago, forward to the Ryan. 219-405-7743, our hotline. Scott Rosenberg, Region News Team Traffic.
1: For Northwest Indiana, a high around 70 today. West-northwest wind 5 to 10 miles per hour with gusts as high as 15. Mostly clear skies tonight, low around 50. Friday, a chance of showers with thunderstorms also possible. Partly sunny with highs around the mid-70s. Friday night, mostly cloudy, then gradually becoming clear with a low near 58. Mostly sunny skies for Saturday.

0: with highs in the lower 80s. Sunday, chance of showers, highs in the lower 70s.
1: 546. Thank you, Laura. 51 degrees in Griffith on a Thursday morning. It's 52 in Porter.
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1: The latest Trump rally in Texas was interrupted by protesters. Mark Mayfield has details.
2: President Trump held a campaign rally in San Antonio on Wednesday to promote Senate candidate Ken Paxton. During his remarks, Trump was repeatedly interrupted by protesters, including some who were led away by police.
1: Isaias, the first Atlantic hurricane of the year, is gaining strength as it heads toward the Gulf Coast. Isaias is a Category 1 storm at this hour. Hurricane Hunter aircraft put the storm just over 400 miles south-southwest of the mouth of the Mississippi River. More from meteorologist Al Roker.
3: States of emergencies declared in Alabama and Florida. On Dauphin Island, Alabama, red flags warning that the ocean is dangerous. Mobile County officials urging families not to take any chances.
4: It's time to prepare like we're going to get the worst case scenario.
1: Current projections show Isaias making landfall somewhere between New Orleans and Panama City, likely late Friday or early Saturday. I'm Lisa Taylor.

0: LaPorte County, the Indiana Department of Transportation, will host a public hearing tonight, Thursday, October 8th, on an intersection improvement project at U.S. 35 and Johnson Severs Road. As proposed, the signalized intersection would become a hybrid multi-lane roundabout. NDOT says the need for the project is due to the high frequency and severity of crashes at this intersection. Construction is anticipated to begin in spring 2029. The hearing will take place at the LaPorte County Public Library main branch on Indiana Avenue in LaPorte. Doors will open at 5:30 p.m. to view displays and talk with the project team, with a presentation at 6 p.m. and public comment session directly after. A recording of the live stream will be posted on the project webpage and NDOT YouTube page after the hearing and be available for at least 90 days. In Chicago, work begins next Monday on the Dan Ryan Expressway. Crews will be doing routine maintenance of the graphic medallions mounted on the retaining walls along I-90-94 between 51st and 59th Streets. The public should expect intermittent daytime and overnight shoulder and lane closures in both directions of the Dan Ryan local lanes between 51st and 59th Streets. The work is anticipated to be completed in late November. More than 55,000 runners are expected to hit the streets of Chicago for this year's marathon coming up this weekend. Tammy Trujillo reports.
1: That would make it the largest field in the race's 48-year history. Runners from around the world will take on the 26.2-mile course. The Bank of America Chicago Marathon is this Sunday at Grant Park. I'm Tammy Trujillo.
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3: Getting moving on a Thursday morning, and as you're heading out on our highways and expressways across the area, things moving along in pretty good fashion. Remember, in Valparaiso, Lincoln Way, that closure between roughly Campbell and Chicago Streets. They're doing some prelude to a larger sewer project there. In the meantime, if you're headed to Chicago, Ford to the Ryan looks good. South Shore trains reporting on time. Something you'd like to tell us about, give us a call, 219-405-7743. Our hotline, Scott Rosenberg, Region News Team Traffic.
0: For northwest Indiana, a high around 70 today. West-northwest wind 5 to 10 miles per hour with gusts as high as 15. Mostly clear skies tonight, low around 50. Friday, a chance of showers with thunderstorms also possible. Partly sunny with highs around the mid-70s. Friday night, mostly cloudy, then gradually becoming clear with a low near 58. Mostly sunny skies for Saturday with highs in the lower 80s. Sunday, chance of showers, highs in the lower 70s.
3: 6:05 on a Thursday morning, October the 8th. Thanks, Laura. 47 degrees in Lowell, 49 in LaPorte. It's 53 right now at the lakefront, Burns Harbor.
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0: 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Doing pretty well so far. Volume on the rise across northwest Indiana, bunching up with road work northbound on I-65 approaching State Road 2. If you're headed to Chicago early, Ford to the Ryan looks good. South Shore Trains reporting on time. Something you'd like to tell us, give us a call. 219-405-7743, our hotline. Scott Rosenberg, Region News Team Traffic.
1: For northwest Indiana, a high around 70 today. West-northwest wind 5 to 10 miles per hour with gusts as high as 15. Mostly clear skies tonight, low around 50. Friday, a chance of showers with thunderstorms also possible. Partly sunny with highs around the mid-70s. Friday night, mostly cloudy, then gradually becoming clear with a low near 58. Mostly sunny skies for Saturday with highs in the lower 80s. Sunday, chance of showers, highs in the lower 70s.
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Rock 103.9. I'm Scott Rosenberg. News, traffic, weather, sports on the way. We'll get you completely up to the minute on a Thursday morning. And the story behind one of the big songs off the White Album, coming up with our Good Morning Beatles song, brought to you by Mega Beatles. 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

Southbound Brothers and Sisters, Allman Brothers Band, the Rock of the Region, X-Rock 103.9 from the Brothers and Sisters album, right? Yeah, see? I didn't even intend that. I realized it as I was saying it. How about that? It's synergy, synchronicity. It's the Rock of the Region.

0: In Griffith, House District 12 State Representative Mike Andrade presented the town's Public Works Department with a special award for disaster relief after the August 11th derecho. The town's workers were recognized for extraordinary service, dedication, sacrifice, and commitment during the disaster relief efforts. In Porter County, NDOT says part of State Road 2 between Valparaiso and Westville will be closed for 2 weeks starting today. CN will have State Road 2 closed at the railroad crossing between the two junctions of County Road 300 North near Valparaiso while it works on the crossing. The closure will be confined to this location, and local access will be maintained up to that point. The official detour follows US 6 and State Road 49. A new CDC-led study shows most people with the flu stop isolating when they are still likely contagious. More from Lisa Carton.
1: The study says most people with the flu end their isolation 4 days after symptoms begin when they still are at their most viral. Researchers stress the importance of post-isolation precautions like hand washing, improving indoor air quality, and cleaning high-touch surfaces. CDC guidelines say people can end isolation when their symptoms have been improving for 24 hours without fever-reducing medication. I'm Lisa Carton.
0: Your forecast for the region coming up. I'm Laura Velushko.
2: Well, we're building up to almost 3.5 miles of backups now northbound on I-65 with our volume builds and you're squeezing through the work zone. On the northbound side, approaching State Road 2, once you get past State Road 2, things open back up again and you're free and clear. But those delays start right after the Kankakee River heading northbound on I-65 right now. Today, southbound, that was backed up yesterday, southbound's fine through there. It's northbound. Backing up. Everything else looking pretty typical this morning, although we're starting to slow down in our some of our other work zones that

0: 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Inbound Ford to the Rand looks good. 219-405-7743, our hotline. 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
2: For Northwest Indiana, a high around 70 today. West-northwest wind 5 to 10 miles per hour with gusts as high as 15. Mostly clear skies tonight, low around 50. Friday, a chance of showers with thunderstorms also possible. Partly sunny with highs around the mid-70s. Friday night, mostly cloudy, then gradually becoming clear with a low near 58. Mostly sunny skies for Saturday with highs in the lower 80s. Sunday, chance of showers, highs in the lower 70s.
0: 634, and it's 46 in Merrillville, 47 presently in Portage. The White Sox failed to close out the Guardians on the South Side yesterday, losing 9-3 in Game 3 of the American League Division Series. The Sox still lead the best-of-five series 2-1. They'll try to advance when Game 4 takes place at home on the South Side tonight, 7 p.m. Three teams, meanwhile, heading to the next round of the Major League Baseball playoffs. The Dodgers silenced the Braves 4-1 in Game 4 from Atlanta to advance in the National League Division Series. The Brewers did the exact same thing to the Padres in San Diego with a 3-1 victory. The sides will clash in a rematch of last year's NLCS. In the American League, the Rays edged the Yankees 4-3 for the Bronx to eliminate their AL East rival. Tampa will play the winner of Cleveland-Chicago. The Blackhawks back on the ice tonight. Team faces off against the Islanders on the road. The Hawks are 1-3 on the young season. The Bulls blasted the Suns 124-117 at home in preseason action. The Pacers opened the preseason with a 123-112 win over the Minnesota Timberwolves. The Cowboys battle the Buccaneers on Thursday Night Football tonight from Arlington. I'm Scott Rosenberg. That's sports.
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Yes, applause, applause, please, for the continuing story of Bungalow Bill. The initial takes of that one laid down on this day in the studio back in 1968, and wound up on the White Album. One of the several songs from the White Album that told stories about what happened when the Beatles went to India to meditate with the Maharishi. And there was a wealthy American woman and her son who moved into the bungalow next to the Maharishi's, according to Mia Farrow, with this avalanche of luggage. And in the middle of all the meditation sessions, they decided to go out and hunt for tigers, which he did shoot and kill a tiger. And John Lennon found this to be ridiculous and reprehensible. Hence, the continuing adventures of Bungalow Bill. What did you kill? The Rock of the Region, X-Rock 103.9, our Good Morning Beatles song, brought to you, of course, by Mega Beatles. And they are going to be recreating the music of the Beatles with passion, precision, and love live at the Acorn Theater November 7th at Three Oaks, Michigan. And I promise you, no tigers will be harmed in the creation of that concert and that loving presentation of this incredible music to you. Once again, November 7th at the Acorn Theater in Three Oaks, Michigan. Don't miss Mega Beatles, and follow along at megabeatles.com.

0: Well, we're building up to almost 3.5 miles of backups now northbound on I-65 with our volume builds, and you're squeezing through the work zone on the northbound side approaching State Road 2. Once you get past State Road 2, things open back up again and you're free and clear. But those delays start right after the Kankakee River heading northbound on I-65 right now. Today, southbound, that was backed up yesterday, southbound's fine through there. It's northbound that's backing up. Everything else looking pretty typical this morning, although we're starting to slow down in our some of our other work zones that we've become accustomed to. But no accidents or incidents to report. Inbound forward to the Ryan looks good. 219-405-7743, our hotline. Scott Rosenberg, Region News Team Traffic.
1: For Northwest Indiana, highs are on the lower 70s today. Winds out of the northwest 5 to 10 miles per hour. Tonight, mostly clear with lows around 50. Friday, a slight chance of showers in the late morning and afternoon. A slight chance of thunderstorms in the afternoon tomorrow. Highs in the mid-70s. Winds out of the southeast 5 to 10 miles per hour. Clear skies Friday night, lows in the upper 50s. Saturday, becoming mostly cloudy, warmer with highs in the lower 80s. That's your region forecast.
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0: 46 on a Thursday morning. It's 46 degrees in St. John. It's 50 in Chesterton.
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1: Isaias, the first Atlantic hurricane of the year, is gaining strength as it heads toward the Gulf Coast. The National Hurricane Center says Isaias is a Category 1 storm at this hour with maximum wind speeds of 80 miles per hour. More from meteorologist David Bigger.
2: Wind gusts extending well inland above 60 miles an hour, so expect to see maybe 70 to 75 mile per hour gusts. The storm surge forecast throughout the Florida Panhandle into the Alabama coast and the Mississippi coast, 5 to 7 feet of storm surge.
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0: landfall somewhere between New Orleans and Panama City, likely late Friday or early Saturday. New charges are expected to be announced against former Venezuelan President Nicolas Maduro and his wife. They've been held in New York since their capture by U.S. forces at the beginning of the year. Several outlets are reporting that federal prosecutors could announce charges as soon as today against Maduro for allegedly torturing Americans who were held in Venezuelan prisons. The reports say over a dozen Americans were wrongfully detained by the Venezuelan government and tortured during Maduro's 13-year rule. I'm Lisa Taylor.
1: The Indiana Department of Transportation says part of State Road 2 between Valparaiso and Westville is scheduled to be closed for about 2 weeks, starting on or after today, Thursday, October 8th. CN will have State Road 2 closed at the railroad crossing between the two junctions of County Road 300 North near Valparaiso while it works on the crossing, a news release said. The closure will be confined to this location and local access will be maintained up to that point. The official detour follows US 6 and State Road 49. This is Fire Prevention Week, and the American Red Cross Indiana region says there are a number of steps Hoosiers can take to help prevent house fires. Across the country, the Red Cross says it responds to more than 60,000 disasters a year, and most of these are home fires. Officials say cooking is the leading cause of home fires in the U.S., and home heating equipment is the second. The Red Cross urges everyone to develop their evacuation plans, check their smoke alarms, and help keep the members of their household safe. In Crown Point, the fire department is hosting an educational open house this Sunday, October 11th. During National Fire Prevention Week, this year's theme is Charge Into Safety. Crown Point Fire Department will teach you everyday charging habits that can help reduce the risk of lithium-ion battery fires to keep homes and communities safer, plus cooking fire demonstrations, a vehicle extrication, obstacle course, home safety tips, fire truck rides, and food trucks. It's from 11 a.m. to 2 p.m. at the firehouse on Northeast Street. This Sunday, October 11th. 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
3: On a Thursday morning, still looking at pretty substantial road work delays northbound side of I-65 between the Kankakee River and State Road 2. Southbound, which had been featuring the delays yesterday, southbound's moving fine through there right now. It's northbound that's backed up once again between the Kankakee River and State Road 2, northbound side of I-65. Everything else looking pretty good. Volume on the rise, though. So starting to bump along light to light, US 30, US 41, Calumet Avenue, especially those busy Lake County corridors. Inbound Ford to the Ryan looking pretty good. 219-405-7743, our hotline. Scott Rosenberg, Region News Team Traffic.
1: For Northwest Indiana, highs are on the lower 70s today. Winds out of the northwest 5 to 10 miles per hour. Tonight, mostly clear with lows around 50. Friday, a slight chance of showers in the late morning and afternoon. A slight chance of thunderstorms in the afternoon tomorrow. Highs in the mid-70s. Winds out of the southeast 5 to 10 miles per hour. Clear skies Friday night, lows in the upper 50s. Saturday, becoming mostly cloudy, warmer with highs in the lower 80s. That's your region forecast.
3: 7:04 now on a Thursday morning, October the 8th. Thanks, Laura. 47 in Crown Point, 48 right now in Rensselaer. It's 50 at the lakefront in Michigan City.
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Hey, man, get off of my cloud. That's the Stones on the Rock of the Region, X-Rock 103.9. That's more of a Monday attitude than a Thursday attitude, I think. But here's another love song for you, this time the Outlaws. The full spectrum of vintage classic rock, X-Rock 103.9.

0: 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Unbound.org. Two spots where we're slowing down. First of all, northbound on I-65, just after the Kankakee River. You're on the brakes in the work zone, heading in there right now toward that State Road 2 Lowell exit. And then also, to a lesser extent, on the brakes on the eastbound side of 8094 as you're approaching the I-65 split. Everything else looking pretty typical so far this morning. Inbound forward to the Rhine included. Something you'd like to tell us, give us a call, 219-405-7743, our hotline. Scott Rosenberg, Region News Team Traffic.
1: For northwest Indiana, a high around 70 today. West-northwest wind 5 to 10 miles per hour with gusts as high as 15. Mostly clear skies tonight, low around 50. Friday, a chance of showers with thunderstorms also possible. Partly sunny with highs around the mid-70s. Friday night, mostly cloudy, then gradually becoming clear with a low near 58. Mostly sunny skies for Saturday with highs in the lower 80s. Sunday, chance of showers, highs in the lower 70s.
0: 7:17 now, 47 degrees in Schererville. It's 45 in Wanata. We'll get an extended look at our forecast. That is from Region News Team meteorologist Matt Wentz. That's coming up during the 7:30 news break. Pink Floyd straight ahead.
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This is Bob from Salamander Drake. We'll be playing at X-Rock's benefit show, Rock the Region, November 7th at the Hard Rock, live in Gary. We'll see you there.

0: You Were Never Here. That's the name of the brand new song by Salamander Drake. 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That's on Saturday, November 7th, coming up quick here on the main stage at Hard Rock Live in Gary, Chester Brown, Salamander Drake, and the Steepwater Band, all on the same stage. 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
1: In Valparaiso, the city recently broke ground on a major stormwater infrastructure project designed to reduce flooding, improve stormwater management, and continue the city's long-term effort to separate stormwater and sanitary sewer systems. The Weston Street Stormwater Project, located along Lincoln Way and Weston Street, represents a total investment of $2.3 million through federal, state, and local monies. The project includes approximately 1,200 feet of new storm sewer, along with water main replacement. The Weston Street Project is part of the city's two-decade effort to separate storm and sanitary sewer systems and address sewer backups, street flooding, and combined sewer outflows. Construction has gotten underway with work along Lincoln Way this fall. Construction is scheduled to continue next spring along Weston Street, with the project expected to extend north to the intersection of Chicago and Weston. And currently in Valparaiso, part of Lincoln Way is closed for a couple of weeks as part of the city's storm sewer separation project. The closure on Lincoln Way is between Wayne and Weston and continues through October 19th. A new CDC-led study shows most people with the flu stop isolating when they are still likely contagious. More from Lisa Carton.
2: The study says most people with the flu end their isolation 4 days after symptoms begin, when they still are at their most viral. Researchers stress the importance of post-isolation precautions like hand washing, improving indoor air quality, and cleaning high-touch surfaces. CDC guidelines say people can end isolation when their symptoms have been improving for 24 hours without fever-reducing medication. I'm Lisa Carton.
1: 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I'm Laura Velushko.
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0: On the brakes a bit on the eastbound side of 8094, heading through roadwork stuff, approaching the I-65 split. Also tapping the brakes both directions between Klein Avenue and Kennedy, with things going on, roadworks in those areas too. And roadwork squeeze slowing us down on the northbound side of I-65, just past the Kankakee River, headed toward that State Road 2 Lowell exit. Something you'd like to tell us, give us a call, 219. 219-

0: 405-7743, our hotline, Scott Rosenberg, Region News Team Traffic. Region News Team Meteorologist Matt Wins. Boy, I mean, the gift, the early phase of fall here has been all this fantastic weather.
1: It's been amazing, and it continues. Yeah, it continues. Next week, things will start to change a little bit. We won't have quite the nice stretch, and then the week after that's looking kind of wild right now. But again, enjoy it while it lasts. We know this doesn't last forever, but we've got another day of it, Scott. Sunshine, high clouds today, low 70s for highs. That's thermostat setting. Is that a bird or a turkey call you're doing?
0: That's a bird. Something along the lines of a sparrow, maybe.
1: Yeah. I now have turkeys lining up around my desk. I don't know what's happening here. Oh, my goodness.
0: That mid-50s. Comes next month.
1: Yeah, we'll call you over for Thanksgiving. It'll be great. Mid-50s, mainly clear skies tonight, more quiet weather. And then tomorrow, we'll have sunshine, but clouds will increase. We've been talking about this all week, and look what's starting to show up on your phone app. Scattered shower chances late tomorrow afternoon and evening. Shouldn't be a big deal, but we could get some passing downpours around here around Friday night football. So keep that in mind. Upper 70s tomorrow. And then for the weekend, all eyes on Isaias, the hurricane down in the Gulf. Those remnants will come north. In terms of our forecast, it'll warm up out ahead of it. So near 80 on Saturday, I've got sunshine with increasing high clouds off of that system. And then Sunday, it looks like as of this morning's runs that most of the moisture will miss us down to the south and the east, but we'll have quite a few clouds off of it and can't rule out some rain if the track changes. But Sunday would be a cloudier day. We're in the 70s. And then kind of a hot start next week, Scott. I've got us at 80 on Monday before a big temperature drop Tuesday, Wednesday.
0: See, I've got a leg up because I've been talking to you, and the hurricane's name is, it is a hurricane now?
1: It's a hurricane now, yeah. As of overnight, became a hurricane, yep.
0: Isaias.
1: Isaias.
0: Isaias, okay. I still don't have it right. And I was listening to our various air personalities yesterday, and everyone had a different take on how to pronounce that name for the hurricane.
1: Yeah. Well, you know how hurricanes are on? They're on a six-year cycle, so they're on a rotation. I remember this one from 5.5 years ago in my career, and I remember struggling with it so much. So this time it came around, I'm like, I got that one down.
0: This one's been used before?
1: Almost all of them have, yeah. So we want this one to be a strong one. I mean, not for the folks of the Gulf Coast, but we want it to be strong enough to retire. That way we don't have to say it again.
0: I'm waiting for Hurricane Ignatz.
1: I'm sure it'll be in the realm.
0: We're going to have to get around to the eyes again. Yeah. All right. The eyes, get it? Hurricane? Wow. I'm crushing it this morning. Region News Chief Meteorologist Matt Wins, thank you so much. We'll hear from you again 12 o'clock. Hurricanes and all.
1: Oh, everything.
0: And right now it's 7:36. It's, 48 degrees in Lowell. It's 46 in Hobart. The White Sox failed to close out the Guardians on the South Side yesterday, losing 9-3 in Game 3 of the American League Division Series. The Sox still lead the best-of-five series 2-1. They'll try to advance when Game 4 takes place at home on the South Side tonight, 7 p.m. Three teams, meanwhile, heading to the next round of the Major League Baseball playoffs. The Dodgers silenced the Braves 4-1 in Game 4 from Atlanta to advance in the National League Division Series. The Brewers did the exact same thing to the Padres in San Diego with a 3-1 victory. The sides will clash in a rematch of last year's NLCS. In the American League, the Rays edged the Yankees 4-3 for the Bronx to eliminate their AL East rival. Tampa will play the winner of Cleveland-Chicago. The Blackhawks back on the ice tonight. Team faces off against the Islanders on the road. The Hawks are 1-3 on the young season. The Bulls blasted the Suns 124-117 at home in preseason action. The Pacers opened the preseason with a 123-112 win over the Minnesota Timberwolves. The Cowboys battle the Buccaneers on Thursday Night Football tonight from Arlington. I'm Scott Rosenberg. That's sports.
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Oh, watch out, metal gods. From the metal gods themselves, Judas Priest, the rock of the region. X-Rock 103.9, I'm Scott Rosenberg. Slow on down now. Casey Jones, let this be a lesson to you. It's Grateful Dead. And I'm going to check a traffic and weather coming.

On the brakes a bit on the eastbound side of 8094, heading through roadwork stuff, approaching the I-65 split. Also tapping the brakes both directions between Klein Avenue and Kennedy with things going on, roadworks in those areas too. And roadwork squeeze slowing us down on the northbound side of I-65 just past the Kankakee River, headed toward that State Road 2 Lowell exit. Something you'd like to tell us, give us a call, 219-405-7743. Our hotline, Scott Rosenberg, Region News Team Traffic.

0: For Northwest Indiana, highs in the lower 70s inland this afternoon, upper 60s near the lake. Northwest winds 5 to 10 miles per hour. Mostly clear tonight, lows around 50. Friday, a slight chance of showers early in the afternoon, then a chance of showers with a slight chance of thunderstorms late, highs in the mid-70s. Clear skies Friday night, lows in the upper 50s. Saturday, mostly cloudy, highs in the lower 80s. Chance of showers late Saturday night, lows around 60.
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3: Here's a look at today, October 8th in rock history. In 1971, Led Zeppelin II was enjoying its 100th week on the British charts. It was the band's first album to hit number one in the U.S., knocking the Beatles' Abbey Road from the top spot twice. In 1966, Cream drummer Ginger Baker collapsed during a gig at Sussex University in England after playing a 20-minute drum solo. He recovered in a local hospital. And in 1987, to promote their Afterburner album, ZZ Top booked three seats on the first passenger flight to the moon. They're still waiting for confirmation on the trip. And that's a look at today, October 8th in rock history.
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James Gang with Joe Walsh on the Rock of the Region next. Rock 1039 753 coming up at 8 o'clock. We'll get you up to the minute. National news, region news at Laura Velushko, traffic and weather, all for the region. In the meantime, some instrumental magic from Blue Oyster Cult live on your feet or on your knees album. A little Bucks Boogie on a Thursday.

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1: Forecasters are tracking the first Atlantic hurricane of the year as it makes its way toward the Gulf Coast. The National Hurricane Center says Isaias is a Category 1 storm. More from meteorologist Angie Lassman.
2: The impacts of this system, which did rapidly intensify into the overnight hours, and we're talking about winds up to 80 miles per hour now, still about 400 miles or more from the mouth of the Mississippi River. This thing is going to kind of spend a little bit of time over that moisture-rich, warm environment at least through the day tomorrow, and then we'll likely be seeing landfall.
1: The latest projections are showing Isaias making landfall somewhere between New Orleans and Panama City, likely late Friday or early Saturday. Wednesday's Trump rally in Texas saw a number of interruptions by protesters. President Trump held a campaign rally in San Antonio to promote Senate candidate Ken Paxton. During his remarks, Trump was repeatedly interrupted by protesters, including some who were led away by police. One protester appeared to approach the stage as Trump was talking, and another was reportedly assaulted by a Trump supporter on his way out. I'm Lisa Taylor.
3: In LaPorte County, the Indiana Department of Transportation will host a public hearing tonight, Thursday, October 8th, on an intersection improvement project at U.S. 35 and Johnson Severs Road. As proposed, the signalized intersection would become a hybrid multi-lane roundabout. NDOT says the need for the project is due to the high frequency and severity of crashes at this intersection. Construction is anticipated to begin in spring 2029. The hearing will take place at the LaPorte County Public Library main branch on Indiana Avenue in LaPorte. Doors will open at 5:30 p.m. to view displays and talk with the project team, with a presentation at 6 p.m. and public comment session directly after. A recording of the live stream will be posted on the project webpage and NDOT YouTube page.

0: after the hearing and be available for at least 90 days. In Chicago, work begins next Monday on the Dan Ryan Expressway. Crews will be doing routine maintenance of the graphic medallions mounted on the retaining walls along I-90-94 between 51st and 59th Streets. The public should expect intermittent daytime and overnight shoulder and lane closures in both directions of the Dan Ryan local lanes between 51st and 59th Streets. The work is anticipated to be completed in late November. More than 55,000 runners are expected to hit the streets of Chicago for this year's marathon coming up this weekend. Tammy Trujillo reports.
1: That would make it the largest field in the race's 48-year history. Runners from around the world will take on the 26.2-mile course. The Bank of America Chicago Marathon is this Sunday at Grant Park. I'm Tammy Trujillo.
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3: Roadwork delays have melted away on the northbound side of I-65 between the Kankakee River and State Road 2, so we're moving much better through that section right now. But starting to get roadwork delays on the westbound side of the Borman near I-65, stacking up a bit on that ramp from northbound 65 to westbound 80-94 as well, and sluggishness on the eastbound side from Burr Street on over to the I-65 split. 219-405-7743, our hotline, Scott Rosenberg, Region News Team Traffic.
0: For Northwest Indiana, highs in the lower 70s this afternoon. Northwest winds 5 to 10 miles per hour. Tonight, mostly clear with lows around 50. Friday, becoming mostly cloudy with a slight chance of showers in the late morning and afternoon. A slight chance of thunderstorms in the afternoon. Highs in the mid-70s. Clear skies Friday night, lows in the upper 50s. Saturday, highs in the lower 80s. That's your region forecast.
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The fact that you can kind of hear that haunting voice of Linda Ronstadt in there, kind of just buried in there a little bit. It's reminiscent of Carly Simon's You're So Vain, and you can hear Mick Jagger in there toward the end of the record, too, singing back up. The Rock of the Region, X Rock 103.9. Here's a song about when computers take over the world. It's Carnival 9, Emerson, Lake, and Palmer.

0: 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It's not too late. There are thousands of kids waiting over a year for a sponsor. 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A lot of congestion through the Gary Corridor on the east and westbound side of I-80-94. Westbound starts at I-65 on over to about Broadway, and eastbound from about Burr Street on over to the I-65 split. Also sluggish and slow on that ramp from northbound 65 trying to connect to westbound 80-94. Had some earlier delays. Northbound 65 between the Kankakee River and State Road 2 in the work zone there. Those delays have dissipated, and we're moving much better through there of late. 219-405-7743, our hotline. Scott Rosenberg, Region News Team Traffic.
1: For Northwest Indiana, highs in the lower 70s inland this afternoon, upper 60s near the lake. Northwest winds 5 to 10 miles per hour. Mostly clear tonight, lows around 50. Friday, a slight chance of showers early in the afternoon, then a chance of showers with a slight chance of thunderstorms late, highs in the mid-70s. Clear skies Friday night, lows in the upper 50s. Saturday, mostly cloudy, highs in the lower 80s. Chance of showers late Saturday night, lows around 60.
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1: It's astounding. Time is fleeting. Madness takes its toll. But listen closely.
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0: Yes, happy Halloweeny season to you and yours. The Time Warp from Rocky Horror Picture Show on the Rock of the Region X Rock 1039. That's a lot of fun. Folks have been asking about classic rock creature features. Yes, it's an X Rock 1039 tradition here, and they will begin in earnest on Monday. So we're going to fill your radio with lots of, well, not wall to wall, not until Halloween when we really go great guns, but it's a lot of fun. To hear those monstrous, spooky classic rock songs during the Halloween season. 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
1: In Griffith, House District 12 State Representative Mike Andrade presented the town's Public Works Department with a special award for disaster relief after the August 11th derecho. The town's workers were recognized for extraordinary service, dedication, sacrifice, and commitment during the disaster relief efforts. The Indiana Department of Transportation says part of State Road 2 between Valparaiso and Westville is scheduled to be closed for about 2 weeks, starting on or after today, Thursday, October 8th. CN will have State Road 2 closed at the railroad crossing between the two junctions of County Road 300 North near Valparaiso while it works on the crossing, a news release said. The closure will be confined to this location and local access will be maintained up to that point. The official detour follows US 6 and State Road 49. This is Fire Prevention Week, and the American Red Cross Indiana region says there are a number of steps Hoosiers can take to help prevent house fires. Across the country, the Red Cross says it responds to more than 60,000 disasters a year, and most of these are home fires. Officials say cooking is the leading cause of home fires in the U.S., and home heating equipment is the second. The Red Cross urges everyone to develop their evacuation plans, check their smoke alarms, and help keep the members of their household safe. In Crown Point, the fire department is hosting an educational open house this Sunday, October 11th. During National Fire Prevention Week, this year's theme is Charge Into Safety. Crown Point Fire Department will teach you everyday charging habits that can help reduce the risk of lithium-ion battery fires to keep homes and communities safer, plus cooking fire demonstrations, a vehicle extrication, obstacle course, home safety tips, fire truck rides, and food trucks. It's from 11 a.m. to 2 p.m. at the firehouse on Northeast Street. This Sunday, October 11th. Your forecast for the region coming up. I'm Laura Velushko.
0: Got a crash in the Valparaiso corridor eastbound US 30 right now. A couple of vehicles at least involved in this crash just before you get to Washington Street, which is State Road 2 extending southward. But eastbound side of US 30, we're stacking up there. As you're approaching Washington Street. Westbound's pretty good through there, but this multi-vehicle crash is on the eastbound side just before you get to Washington Street through that Valparaiso corridor, eastbound US 30. Slug

0: I-80-94 in both directions near I-65 and on that ramp from northbound 65 to westbound 80-94. That's road work related. Earlier delays that we had between the Kankakee River and State Road 2 northbound 65 are gone now. We're looking pretty good through there at least. Scott Rosenberg, Region News Team Traffic.
1: For northwest Indiana, a high around 70 today. West-northwest wind 5 to 10 miles per hour with gusts as high as 15. Mostly clear skies tonight, low around 50. Friday, a chance of showers with thunderstorms also possible. Partly sunny with highs around the mid-70s. Friday night, mostly cloudy, then gradually becoming clear with a low near 58. Mostly sunny skies for Saturday with highs in the lower 80s. Sunday, chance of showers, highs in the lower 70s.
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0: That came out the very late 70s. Ronnie Montrose's synth and guitar band Gamma and I'm Alive. That was a cover of a Hollies song? I think it was the Hollies. My friend Steve and I, we were best friends in high school. We joked that it sounds like the Cylons from the original 1970s Battlestar Galactica were doing the backup vocals on that. It's actually just the vocoder, no Cylons involved at all. The Rock of the Region, X Rock 103.9. Good Lost Classic there. Let's get you up to the minute. Looks like we've got that accident scene on the eastbound side of US 30 in Valparaiso cleared up. That was just before State Road 2, or largely cleared up anyway. The delays have dissipated greatly. The delays are not as substantial along the Bormann Expressway right now through that Gary corridor, but we still have some sluggishness eastbound and westbound as we work our way through the work zones there. 219-405-7743, our hotline. Scott Rosenberg, Region News Team Traffic.
1: For Northwest Indiana, highs in the lower 70s inland this afternoon, upper 60s near the lake. Northwest winds 5 to 10 miles per hour. Mostly clear tonight, lows around 50. Friday, a slight chance of showers early in the afternoon, then a chance of showers with a slight chance of thunderstorms late, highs in the mid-70s. Clear skies Friday night, lows in the upper 50s. Saturday, mostly cloudy, highs in the lower 80s. Chance of showers late Saturday night, lows around 60.
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1: The USS Abraham Lincoln returns to its home port in San Diego today. Ahead of the carrier strike group's official arrival, Secretary of War Pete Hegseth flew out to visit the sailors and Marines who've been part of a record 10-month-long deployment to the Middle East.
2: I draw inspiration from the mission that you executed so successfully. You have changed the arc of history, ensuring that crazy people, theocrats, never get a nuclear weapon. Changes the arc of history.
1: It was a deployment marked by reports of dwindling supplies, poor morale, and multiple suicide attempts. Hegseth acknowledged that it wasn't easy and awarded the crew the highest unit-level military decoration possible, the Presidential Unit Citation. The first Atlantic hurricane of the year is headed toward the Gulf Coast. The National Hurricane Center says Isaias is a Category 1 storm with maximum speeds of 80 miles per hour and projected to make landfall somewhere between New Orleans and Panama City late Friday or early Saturday. I'm Lisa Taylor.
3: In LaPorte County, the Indiana Department of Transportation will host a public hearing tonight, Thursday, October 8th, on an intersection improvement project at U.S. 35 and Johnson-Severs Road. As proposed, the signalized intersection would become a hybrid multi-lane roundabout. NDOT says the need for the project is due to the high frequency and severity of crashes at this intersection. Construction is anticipated to begin in spring 2029. The hearing will take place at the LaPorte County Public Library main branch on Indiana Avenue in LaPorte. Doors will open at 5:30 p.m. to view displays and talk with the project team, with a presentation at 6 p.m. and public comment session directly after. A recording of the live stream will be posted on the project webpage and NDOT YouTube page after the hearing and be available for at least 90 days. The Indiana Department of Transportation says part of State Road 2 between Valparaiso and Westville is scheduled to be closed for about 2 weeks, starting on or after today, Thursday, October 8th. CN will have State Road 2 closed at the railroad crossing between the two junctions of County Road 300 North near Valparaiso while it works on the crossing, a news release said. The closure will be confirmed.

0: 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The official detour follows U.S. 6 and State Road 49. 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I'm Laura Velushko.
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3: Looks like we've got that accident scene on the eastbound side of US 30 in Valparaiso cleared up. That was just before State Road 2, or largely cleared up anyway. The delays have dissipated greatly. The delays are not as substantial along the Borman Expressway right now through that Gary corridor, but we still have some sluggishness eastbound and westbound as we work our way through the work zones there. 219-405-7743, our hotline. Scott Rosenberg, Region News Team Traffic.
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0: For Northwest Indiana, highs in the lower 70s this afternoon. Northwest winds 5 to 10 miles per hour. Tonight, mostly clear with lows around 50. Friday, becoming mostly cloudy with a slight chance of showers in the late morning and afternoon. A slight chance of thunderstorms in the afternoon. Highs in the mid-70s. Clear skies Friday night, lows in the upper 50s. Saturday, highs in the lower 80s. That's your region forecast.
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1: The Indiana Department of Transportation says part of State Road 2 between Valparaiso and Westville is scheduled to be closed for about 2 weeks, starting on or after today, Thursday, October 8th. CN will have State Road 2 closed at the railroad crossing between the two junctions of County Road 300 North near Valparaiso while it works on the crossing, a news release said. The closure will be confined to this location and local access will be maintained up to that point. The official detour follows US 6 and State Road 49. This is Fire Prevention Week, and the American Red Cross Indiana region says there are a number of steps Hoosiers can take to help prevent house fires. Across the country, the Red Cross says it responds to more than 60,000 disasters a year, and most of these are home fires. Officials say cooking is the leading cause of home fires in the U.S., and home heating equipment is the second. The Red Cross urges everyone to develop their evacuation plans, check their smoke alarms, and help keep the members of their household safe. In Crown Point, the fire department is hosting an educational open house this Sunday, October 11th. During National Fire Prevention Week, this year's theme is Charge Into Safety. Crown Point Fire Department will teach you everyday charging habits that can help reduce the risk of lithium-ion battery fires to keep homes and communities safer, plus cooking fire demonstrations, a vehicle extrication, obstacle course, home safety tips, fire truck rides, and food trucks. It's from 11 a.m. to 2 p.m. at the firehouse on Northeast Street. This Sunday, October 11th. Your forecast for the region coming up. I'm Laura Velushko. For Northwest Indiana, highs in the lower 70s inland this afternoon, upper 60s near the lake. Northwest winds 5 to 10 miles per hour. Mostly clear tonight, lows around 50. Friday, a slight chance of showers early in the afternoon, then a chance of showers with a slight chance of thunderstorms late, highs in the mid-70s. Clear skies Friday night, lows in the upper 50s. Saturday, mostly cloudy, highs in the lower 80s. Chance of showers late Saturday night, lows around 60.
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0: In 1966, Cream drummer Ginger Baker collapsed during a gig at Sussex University in England after playing a 20-minute drum solo. He recovered in a local hospital. And in 1987, to promote their Afterburner album, ZZ Top booked three seats on the first passenger flight to the moon. They're still waiting for confirmation on the trip. And that's a look at today, October 8th in rock history.
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1: The first Atlantic hurricane of the year is on the move this morning, heading toward the Gulf Coast. Isaias is a Category 1 storm with maximum wind speeds of 80 miles per hour, projected to make landfall somewhere between New Orleans and Panama City, likely late Friday or early Saturday. The latest Trump rally in Texas was interrupted by protesters. President Trump held a campaign rally in San Antonio Wednesday to promote Senate candidate Ken Paxton. During his remarks, Trump was repeatedly interrupted by protesters, including some who were led away by police. Wall Street's opening with stocks lower this morning as oil prices have spiked. Brent crude jumped 4% to around $104 per barrel. At the opening bell, all three

0: Major averages were in the red. Weekly jobless claims fell slightly last week. The Labor Department says it received 197,000 first-time requests for unemployment benefits in the week ending October 3rd. That's down about 2,000 from the previous week's upwardly revised total and just under the 200,000 most analysts had been expecting today. I'm Lisa Taylor.
1: In Valparaiso, the city will be hosting another tree planting event. It'll be at Jesse Pfeiffer Park on Elmwood Avenue, where about 30 trees will be planted throughout the neighborhood this Saturday, October 10th, starting at 10 a.m. The plantings are funded through the city's Neighborhood Improvement Grant Program. Together, the projects at Jesse Pfeiffer Park and a similar event at Jefferson Park last weekend will add about 50 new trees to neighborhood streets and public spaces, the city said. Valparaiso Mayor John Costa said in a news release, these plantings are especially meaningful following the extraordinary storm we experienced on August 11th, which destroyed so many trees throughout our community. The Indiana Department of Transportation says part of State Road 2 between Valparaiso and Westville is scheduled to be closed for about 2 weeks, starting on or after today, Thursday, October 8th. CN will have State Road 2 closed at the railroad crossing between the two junctions of County Road 300 North near Valparaiso while it works on the crossing, a news release said. The closure will be confined to this location and local access will be maintained up to that point. The official detour follows US 6 and State Road 49. In Chicago, the White Sox fell 9-3 to the Guardians in Game 3 of the American League Division Series yesterday at Wrigley Field. The Sox still lead the best-of-five series 2-1, heading into Game 4 tonight in Chicago. 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I'm Laura Voluschko.
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1: For northwest Indiana, a high around 70 today. West-northwest wind 5 to 10 miles per hour with gusts as high as 15. Mostly clear skies tonight, low around 50. Friday, a chance of showers with thunderstorms also possible. Partly sunny with highs around the mid-70s. Friday night, mostly cloudy, then gradually becoming clear with a low near 58. Mostly sunny skies for Saturday with highs in the lower 80s. Sunday, chance of showers, highs in the lower 70s.
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They move that game time to 7 o'clock, so wow, get in front of those TVs and support the White Sox, let's see them win. 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

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Maybe you're running down a pierogi on this National Pierogi Day today.

0: 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You know, let me tell you, Warsaw Inn over in Linwood, when it was in operation, they used to have great pierogies. One of the pierogies I really liked from them was the meat pierogi. It was delicious. Sweet yet savory, you know? The Stones and Aerosmith coming up.
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0: In Jasper County, Indiana Department of Transportation says U.S. 231 south of DeMott between U.S. 231 State Road 10 and County Road 1100 North is scheduled to close on or after Wednesday, October 14th. U.S. 231 will be closed to mid-November for a small structure replacement. Motorists should seek alternate routes. The official detour will follow U.S. 231 State Road 10, State Road 10, and State Road 110. The Powerball jackpot is now worth over $500 million. Mark Mayfield has more.
1: Nobody matched all six numbers in Wednesday night's drawing for a grand prize of $485 million. So the Powerball jackpot rolls over to the Saturday drawing when it's going to be worth an estimated $516 million. That has a one-payment cash value of $212 million, which comes to about $160 million after federal taxes withheld. I'm Mark Mayfield.
0: The American Iron and Steel Institute reports domestic raw steel production for the week ending October 3rd was down 2.4% from the previous week. Production was over 1.8 million net tons with a capability utilization rate of 78.3%. The Great Lakes region, which includes Northwest Indiana mills, produced 522,000 net tons. In Chicago, the White Sox fell 9-3 to the Guardians in Game 3 of the American League Division Series yesterday at Wrigley Field. The Sox still lead the best-of-five series 2-1, heading into Game 4 tonight in Chicago. Your forecast for the region coming up. I'm Laura Voluschko. For Northwest Indiana, highs in the lower 70s inland this afternoon, upper 60s near the lake. Northwest winds 5 to 10 miles per hour. Mostly clear tonight, lows around 50. Friday, a slight chance of showers early in the afternoon, then a chance of showers with a slight chance of thunderstorms late, highs in the mid-70s. Clear skies Friday night, lows in the upper 50s. Saturday, mostly cloudy, highs in the lower 80s. Chance of showers late Saturday night, lows around 60.
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0: The Runaways on the Rock of the Region, X-Rock 103.9, Cherry Bomb, Traffic, and Dear Mr. Fantasy. Bono with you here. Well, you can't win a ball game if you let the opposing pitchers strike you out 19 times. That's what happened to the White Sox yesterday. They just failed on all counts to beat the Cleveland Guardians. Hopefully, later on tonight, they'll do just that. I mean, sometimes these things happen in baseball. I do think that the White Sox has the better team, but, you know, that doesn't always mean much either. Who wants it more, maybe? I do think the Sox do want it more. I don't think there's any question about that. But, boy, they got caught yesterday. Way it goes. We'll visit again this evening out at the Raid, huh? We got the Cars coming up, and we'll get to Bad Company, too.
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1: The Gulf Coast is expected to see the first Atlantic hurricane of the year make landfall this weekend. Isaias is a Category 1 storm with a maximum wind speed of 80 miles per hour. The latest projections show Isaias making landfall somewhere between New Orleans and Panama City, likely late Friday or early Saturday. Krista Pike's lawyer says her first words when she woke up were, "Where am I and who are you?"
2: All of this was foreseeable and foreseen. What happened to Krista is exactly what the state was warned would happen.
1: The Tennessee death row inmate survived a lethal injection attempt last week and was in a coma and on a ventilator. Her attorney added that she is aware of the botched execution, but is still cognitively impaired. President Trump was repeatedly interrupted by protesters during his rally in Texas yesterday. He held the campaign rally in San Antonio on Wednesday to promote Senate candidate Ken Paxton. One protester appeared to approach the stage as Trump was talking. Another was reportedly assaulted by a Trump supporter on his way out. I'm Lisa Taylor.
3: In Valparaiso, the city will be hosting another tree planting event. It'll be at Jesse Pfeiffer Park on Elmwood Avenue, where about 30 trees will be planted throughout the neighborhood this Saturday, October 10th, starting at 10 a.m. The plantings are funded through the city's Neighborhood Improvement Grant Program. Together, the projects at Jesse Pfeiffer Park and a similar event at Jefferson Park last weekend will add about 50 new trees to neighborhood streets and public spaces, the city said. Valparaiso Mayor John Costa said in a news release, "These plantings are especially meaningful following the extraordinary storm we experienced on August 11th, which destroyed so many trees throughout our community." The Indiana Department of Transportation says part of State Road 2 between Valparaiso and Westville is scheduled to be closed for about 2 weeks, starting on or after today, Thursday, October 8th. CN will have State Road 2 closed at the railroad crossing between the two junctions of County Road 300 North near Valparaiso while it works on the crossing, a news release said. The closure will be confined to this location and local access will be maintained up to that point. The official detour follows US 6 and State Road 49. In Chicago, the White Sox fell 9-3 to the Guardians in Game 3 of the American League Division Series yesterday at Wrigley Field. The Sox still lead the best-of-five series 2-1, heading into Game 4 tonight in Chicago. Your forecast for the region coming up. I'm Laura Voluschko.
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3: For Northwest Indiana, highs in the lower 70s this afternoon. Northwest winds 5 to 10 miles per hour. Tonight mostly clear with lows around 50. Friday becoming mostly cloudy with a slight chance of showers in the late morning and afternoon, a slight chance of thunderstorms in the afternoon, highs in the mid-70s. Clear skies Friday night, lows in the upper 50s. Saturday, highs in the lower 80s. That's your region forecast.
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Surrender from Cheap Trick on the Rock of the Region, X-Rock 1039, Peter Frampton and Sweet coming up. Right now we have our history mystery for this Thursday morning. So on this date in 1871, it is the anniversary of the Great Chicago Fire, destroying nearly 4 square miles of the city, killing approximately 300 and leaving more than 100,000 people homeless, caused about $200 million damage. It was a big deal. Well, what reforms did they make after the Great Chicago Fire took place to improve safety? We'll let you know in just a little bit. Right now, Shocking Blue on the X.

0: Yes, a band from the Netherlands. They were a few of those bands that had really great cross-cultural rock and roll exchanges between the Netherlands, Britain, and the United States. They were one of them, certainly. That was a big song for them. They were called the Nederland Beat. Pretty cool, huh? Yeah. We have our history mystery answer for this morning. On this date back in 1871, Great Chicago Fire starts. It torches 4 square miles of Chicago. 300 people killed, 100,000 people homeless, caused about $200 million in damage. What did they learn from that? What did they do to combat it later? Well, they mandated the use of fireproof masonry, stone, and terracotta, completely outlawing the structural wood balloon framing that allowed the fire to jump blocks so rapidly. That wood balloon framing gonna get you every time, huh? Yeah, now, you know, it's all steel for the most part, right?
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That's Sweet the 16s on the Rock of the Region, X-Rock 103.9, Supertramp, Peter Frampton. Before that, bottom with you here, Mike Summers is going to be out at Castle Subaru in Portage this coming Saturday, October 10th, 6100 U.S. Highway 6 for their Subaru Loves Pets event. Go and have a little bit of fun out there with Mike Summers. Halloween costume pet parade, too, with prizes, face painting, all kinds of cool stuff. Head on up there this coming Saturday. Here's AC/DC on the X.

0: Spotlight on Health. It's the time of year for asthma flare-ups, with a transition from summer into fall. Dr. Megan Conroy at the Ohio State University Wexner Medical Center says changes in temperature, humidity, and pollens can impact airway inflammation.
1: We also see increase in circulation of respiratory viruses, so the common cold virus, and others that start to circulate in the fall. These are the most common causes of asthma flares. But we also see increase in pollens like ragweed.
0: Dr. Conroy also reminds people with asthma to have a rescue inhaler on hand.
1: For people who have more frequent symptoms of asthma and take a daily maintenance inhaler, it's important to make sure that you're taking that as prescribed and that you're not running out of that medication.
0: Strokes are becoming more common in younger adults. Rob Martier reports.
2: A U.S. population study found stroke rates among young adults aged 20 to 54 has nearly doubled. The study's author from the University of Cincinnati said more people are surviving these strokes, which means more younger adults may be living with the long-term effects of stroke. The overall stroke rate has increased from about 34 cases per 100,000 people to over 62 by 2020. Researchers also found that high blood pressure, diabetes, atrial fibrillation, and substance use became more common among younger adults who had strokes. I'm Rob Martier.
0: Experts say about 10 million Americans are not seeking treatment for high blood pressure despite potentially needing it. Tammy Trujillo has more.
3: That's according to research from the American Heart Association and American College of Cardiology.
4: And if you look at the risk over 10 years, hypertension may account for almost 200,000 to 300,000 deaths that could be prevented.
3: Dr. Grant Reed with the Cleveland Clinic says symptoms may not be noticeable, so blood pressure screenings in childhood and adulthood should be done at checkups. He says medication may not always be necessary because sometimes improvements can be made with simple lifestyle changes. I'm Tammy Trujillo.
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5: Alicia DeSalle with a region traffic alert. We have a crash westbound side of 8094. It is just before the state line off in the left lanes. The traffic is really coming to a crawl and just slow moving all the way from I-65. Pockets of traffic where you're coming to a stop along the westbound side of 8094. But again, that crash near the state line has taken out the left lane. And then also slowdowns the entire way eastbound 8094 from the state line to I-65. And then southbound side of State Road 49. We've got traffic pretty backed up from 500 North Burlington Beach Road all the way back past 600. 219-405-7743 is our hotline. Alicia Tassone, the region traffic alert.

0: For Northwest Indiana, highs in the lower 70s inland this afternoon, upper 60s near the lake. Northwest winds 5 to 10 miles per hour. Mostly clear tonight, lows around 50. Friday, a slight chance of showers early in the afternoon, then a chance of showers with a slight chance of thunderstorms late, highs in the mid-70s. Clear skies Friday night, lows in the upper 50s. Saturday, mostly cloudy, highs in the lower 80s. Chance of showers late Saturday night, lows around 60.
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0: 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Joe Bonamassa is selling T-shirts on Facebook. It's just bizarre. Like, you know, out of just about anybody that I could imagine running into selling T-shirts, there's Joe Bonamassa. But he's selling scary T-shirts. And you can get them online at his Facebook page. You know, kind of says he's meddling the best of monsters and music. There you go. Check him out on Facebook online, Joe Bonamassa. Maybe we'll get to a little Joe Bonamassa later on today. We've got Jethro Tull and the Rolling Stones in queue.
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1: NASA's Crew 12 astronauts have splashed down off the California coast. Four astronauts took off from Cape Canaveral 8 months ago aboard the Dragon spacecraft Freedom. While aboard the International Space Station, Crew 12 conducted scientific research to support future moon

0: and Mars missions, the crew splashed down just after 11:30 a.m. Eastern. The first Atlantic hurricane of the year will make landfall along the Gulf Coast this weekend. Isaias is a Category 1 storm with maximum wind speeds of 85 miles an hour. The latest projections show Isaias making landfall somewhere between New Orleans and Panama City, likely late tomorrow or early Saturday. The National Hurricane Center, in its latest update, says preparations to protect life and property from storm surge and damaging winds along the warning area of the Gulf Coast should be rushed to completion today. Officials are watching the storm as major events in the South, like Saturday's Georgia-Alabama football game, may be in jeopardy. I'm Chris Caraggio.
1: Indiana Governor Mike Braun announced today that Nucor Corporation plans to expand its towers and structures manufacturing operations in downstate Crawfordsville, creating up to 100 new jobs by the end of 2029. A news release said the expansion will allow Nucor, the largest U.S.-based steel producer, to increase production of engineered utility structures that support the country's electrification initiatives like grid hardening, renewable energy projects, and building a nationwide network of EV charging stations. Nucor expects to break ground in the first quarter of 2027 and begin hiring for new positions mid-2027. Nucor employs more than 2,600 people in more than a dozen locations in the Hoosier State. In LaPorte County, the Indiana Department of Transportation says it will be hosting a public hearing today, Thursday, October 8th, on an intersection improvement project at U.S. 35 and Johnson Severs Road. As proposed, the signalized intersection would become a hybrid multi-lane roundabout. NDOT says the need for the project is due to the high frequency and severity of crashes at this intersection. Construction is anticipated to begin in spring 2029. The hearing will take place at the LaPorte County Public Library main branch on Indiana Avenue in LaPorte. Doors will open at 5:30 p.m. to view displays and talk with the project team, with a presentation at 6 p.m. and public comment session directly after. A recording of the live stream will be posted on the project webpage and NDOT YouTube page after the hearing and be available for at least 90 days. Your forecast for the region coming up. I'm Laura Velushko.
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3: Alicia Tassone, the region traffic update. We have a crash now southbound I-65 south of Ridge near 49th Avenue. Right lane is blocked according to NDOT. Traffic coming to a crawl on the southbound side of I-65 near Ridge Road. And then we still have traffic all jammed up due to the crash on the westbound side of 8094 near the state line. And traffic is backed up there all the way back past I-65. Looks like some more road work today eastbound 8094 east of 65. So traffic is slow all the way from the state line and then coming to a stop near I-65. Getting past that work opens up before you hit Ripley Street. So lots of problems out there. You definitely want to avoid southbound 65 with that crash near 49th Avenue and both directions of 8094. Seek different ways. 219-405-7743 is our hotline. Alicia Tassone with a region traffic update.
4: This is Region News TV meteorologist Matt Wins with a look at your forecast for Northwest Indiana. Another beautiful fall afternoon. I hope you're not getting sick of me saying that. Sunshine, high clouds, low 70s. Just picture perfect fall weather. Mainly clear skies tonight. Not quite as cool. We're back into the mid-50s. And then tomorrow for our Friday, we'll have sunshine, but clouds will increase in the afternoon. And we'll have a few downpours that roll through as a weak system glides through the area. Temperatures in the upper 70s for highs tomorrow. Then attention turns towards the remnants of what is Hurricane Isaias down in the Gulf of Mexico. This system's going to come north pretty quickly into the Ohio Valley. What it will do for us locally is we'll have sunshine with increasing high clouds off of that on Saturday. Should be a pretty warm day as we make it up into the low 80s. And then Sunday, it all depends on the exact track once it heads inland. We could get some rain off of it. Right now, it looks like the majority of it will be south and east of us, but we'll have some clouds around from this. Temperatures with the cloud cover a little bit cooler will be in the 70s, but there'll be some humidity with it as well. And then that system heads on out. We get a fast-moving weather pattern next week with some heat on Monday. We're back up near 80, and a strong fall front moves through Tuesday into Wednesday. It'll take our temperatures from the 70s into the upper 50s for the middle of next week. So we're starting to get into those up-and-down patterns here as we continue through fall. I'm meteorologist Matt Wintz for Region News.
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of Rattling Home on the Rock in the Region. X-Rock 103.9. We have our Live at Lunch coming up in a bit with Tom Petty and the Heartbreakers. Two tasty tracks from that band right now. We have our birthday shout-outs for this October 8th, 2026, brought to you by our friends at Data Graphics. So, Crocodile Dundee, Paul Hogan, is 87 today. Emmy Award-winning actor and writer Chevy Chase is 83 today. Young adult horror author R.L. Stine, known for Goosebumps, is 83 today. I think that's my phone beeping at me. Actress Sigourney Weaver, 77. Actor-comedian Daryl Hammond, 71. Nah, there's no Star Trek birthday today, sorry. Academy Award winner Matt Damon is 56 today. The Miz from WWE.

is 46. We have a couple of local birthdays too. Christiana Rich says, me from Hobart, having a birthday. Vicky Osterhoff says, me. Hey, you two, I hope you have a good birthday today. And you know what's cool about your birthday, don't you? You get to eat all the cake, so eat it. We got to move on. Here's Fred Skinner, Free Bird on the X.

Peter Freebird on the Rock of the Region, X-Rock 103.9. Bono with you here. We've got Tom Petty and the Heartbreakers coming up with our Live at Lunch this afternoon. A couple of tasty tracks from them next. Oh, yes, and they're all live. X-Rock.

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3: Traffic update. Two right lanes now blocked in the southbound side of I-65 near 49th Avenue due to a crash, Tipster says, involving a semi and multiple vehicles, only letting the far left lane get by, it looks like, on the southbound side of I-65. So traffic is backed up all the way back onto the eastbound side of 8094 on the ramp. And then a couple of crashes being reported on 8094. One westbound just past I-65. Another westbound still near the state line holding things up. And then we've got road work eastbound as you continue past I-65 crawling along all the way over to Ripley. 219-405-7743 is our hotline. Alicia Tassone with the region traffic update.
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Tom Petty and the Heartbreakers on our Live at Lunch. That's Mary Jane's Last Dance from their Live Anthology album. This one here goes back to the Bridge School Benefit, October 13th, 1986. It's our Live at Lunch with Tom Petty and the Heartbreakers. It's Shadow of a Doubt on the X.

X-Rock 1039. Bono with you here. Stevie Wonder from 1974's album Fulfillingness, first finale. That was a protest song from Stevie Wonder against the Nixon administration for not having done a whole lot about Vietnam. We do have Bob Seger in traffic on the way right now. It's a Steepwater Band on the X.

0: Steepwater Band, a long time on the Rock of the Region, X-Rock 103.9, Ironworkers Local 395 presents Rock the Region, Saturday, November 7th on the main stage at Hard Rock Live in Gary. Got your tickets yet? If not, get them. It's going to be a fun show and a big night. Chester Brown will be our opening act, Salamander Drake in the middle, and the Steepwater Band going to headline these benefit Humane Indiana. So come on out, benefit such a great nonprofit doing wonders for animals around the region, and have a little bit of fun too, right? So three local bands at Hard Rock Live, Saturday, November 7th. Hard Rock Casino, northernindiana.com is where you get your tickets, under $22 a seat. 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
1: In Valparaiso, the city will be hosting another tree planting event. It'll be at Jesse Pfeiffer Park on Elmwood Avenue, where about 30 trees will be planted throughout the neighborhood. This

0: Saturday, October 10th, starting at 10 a.m. The plantings are funded through the city's Neighborhood Improvement Grant Program. Together, the projects at Jesse Pfeiffer Park and a similar event at Jefferson Park last weekend will add about 50 new trees to neighborhood streets and public spaces, the city said. Valparaiso Mayor John Costa said in a news release, these plantings are especially meaningful following the extraordinary storm we experienced on August 11th, which destroyed so many trees throughout our community. The Indiana Department of Transportation says part of State Road 2 between Valparaiso and Westville is scheduled to be closed for about 2 weeks, starting on or after today, Thursday, October 8th. CN will have State Road 2 closed at the railroad crossing between the two junctions of County Road 300 North near Valparaiso while it works on the crossing, a news release said. The closure will be confined to this location and local access will be maintained up to that point. The official detour follows US 6 and State Road 49. In Chicago, the White Sox fell 9-3 to the Guardians in Game 3 of the American League Division Series yesterday at Wrigley Field. The Sox still lead the best-of-five series 2-1, heading into Game 4 tonight in Chicago. Your forecast for the region coming up. I'm Laura Voluschko.
1: Alicia, to some of the region traffic update, we still have traffic really backed up on the southbound side of I-65 from that earlier crash that is still blocking the right lane near 49th Avenue. We do have tow crews on the scene there, most of it off to the right shoulder, but you want to stay out of that right lane on the southbound side of I-65, again, near 49th Avenue. Traffic is backed up all the way back onto eastbound 8094. And then we've got delays now due to a crash eastbound on I-94, just past the Indiana Toll Road, along with multiple other crashes being reported on 8094 eastbound, just past Central Avenue, westbound, just past I-65, westbound near the state line. So please be careful out there and avoid 8094 and I-65 right now. 219-405-7743 is our hotline. Alicia Tassone with a region traffic update.
0: For northwest Indiana, a high around 70 today. West-northwest wind 5 to 10 miles per hour with gusts as high as 15. Mostly clear skies tonight, low around 50. Friday, a chance of showers with thunderstorms also possible. Partly sunny with highs around the mid-70s. Friday night, mostly cloudy, then gradually becoming clear with a low near 58. Mostly sunny skies for Saturday with highs in the lower 80s. Sunday, chance of showers, highs in the lower 70s.
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0: 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It's Traffic, live track, Medicated Goo, recorded at the Fillmore in San Francisco, California, 1968. Good stuff there. Bob Seger, The Fire Down Below. Bono with you here. Ozzy on the way. We'll get to Aerosmith as well. Going to be a lot of fun later on, huh, Sox fans? Oh, if they just would have won yesterday, I think we would have been feeling a little bit better. At least we then know that we won and we have to face the ALCS against whomever that'll be. But, oh my gosh, just waiting in the anticipation. That's the thing about being a sports fan. You know, it kind of sucks sometimes, doesn't it? It's fun when you win, but, you know, otherwise it just kind of, it takes so much of your time, does it not? It does me anyway. And then we got Bears Green Bay up at Lambeau on Sunday at noon. Yikes, what a week, huh? Ozzy and Aerosmith coming up.
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6: Here's a look at today, October 8th in rock history. In 1971, Led Zeppelin II was enjoying its 100th week on the British charts. It was the band's first album to hit number one in the U.S., knocking the Beatles' Abbey Road from the top spot twice. In 1966, Cream drummer Ginger Baker collided

0: collapsed during a gig at Sussex University in England after playing a 20-minute drum solo. He recovered in a local hospital. And in 1987, to promote their Afterburner album, ZZ Top booked 3 seats on the first passenger flight to the moon. They're still waiting for confirmation on the trip. And that's a look at today, October 8th in rock history.
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1: President Trump says the U.S. will not strike Iran before the midterms. He made that announcement in a Truth Social post today. He also noted that the U.S. is having what he called productive discussions with Iran. He reiterated that Iran is in very bad condition, both economically and militarily. This comes as the war with the country is nearing the eight-month mark. The first Atlantic hurricane of the year is set to make landfall along the Gulf Coast this weekend. Isaias is a Category 1 storm with maximum winds of 85 miles an hour. The latest projections show the storm making landfall somewhere between New Orleans and Panama City, likely late tomorrow or early Saturday. The National Hurricane Center, in its latest update, says preparations to protect life and property from storm surge and damaging winds along the warning area of the Gulf Coast should be rushed to completion today. Officials are watching the storm as major events in the South, like Saturday's Georgia-Alabama football game, may be in jeopardy. I'm Chris Caraggio.

0: Indiana Governor Mike Braun announced today that Nucor Corporation plans to expand its towers and structures manufacturing operations in downstate Crawfordsville, creating up to 100 new jobs by the end of 2029. A news release said the expansion will allow Nucor, the largest U.S.-based steel producer, to increase production of engineered utility structures that support the country's electrification initiatives like grid hardening, renewable energy projects, and building a nationwide network of EV charging stations. Nucor expects to break ground in the first quarter of 2027 and begin hiring for new positions mid-2027. Nucor employs more than 2,600 people in more than a dozen locations in the Hoosier State. In LaPorte County, the Indiana Department of Transportation says it will be hosting a public hearing today, Thursday, October 8th, on an intersection improvement project at US 35 and Johnson Severs Road. As proposed, the signalized intersection would become a hybrid multi-lane roundabout. NDOT says the need for the project is due to the high frequency and severity of crashes at this intersection. Construction is anticipated to begin in spring 2029. The hearing will take place at the LaPorte County Public Library main branch on Indiana Avenue in LaPorte. Doors will open at 5:30 p.m. to view displays and talk with the project team, with a presentation at 6 p.m. and public comment session directly after. A recording of the live stream will be posted on the project webpage and NDOT YouTube page after the hearing and be available for at least 90 days. Your forecast for the region coming up. I'm Laura Velushko.
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2: Alicia, just on with a region traffic update. It looks like crashes are finally being cleared along our expressway. Still some heavy traffic southbound side of I-65 off of 80-94, but the earlier crash near 49th Avenue has been cleared. Still finding some delays as well along the eastbound side of 80-94, past I-65, past Central Avenue from an earlier crash there. Looks like that's also been cleared, but still, again, slow moving either direction of 80-94 east and westbound between the state line and eastbound past I-65. And then also now seeing some delays on the eastbound side of the toll road, approaching the Portage Toll Plaza, as well as eastbound I-94 nearing State Road 49 as you're getting into that work zone there. 219-405-7743 is our traffic hotline. Alicia Tassone with a region traffic update.
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0: For Northwest Indiana, highs in the lower 70s inland this afternoon, upper 60s near the lake. Northwest winds 5 to 10 miles per hour. Mostly clear tonight, lows around 50. Friday, a slight chance of showers early in the afternoon, then a chance of showers with a slight chance of thunderstorms late, highs in the mid-70s. Clear skies Friday night, lows in the upper 50s. Saturday, mostly cloudy, highs in the lower 80s. Chance of showers late Saturday night, lows around 60.
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AC/DC, Problem Child of Dirty Deeds, 1976 the year there. Bono with you here. Kind of reminds me a little bit when our old friend Sister Cirilla at St. John the Baptist in Whiting, a grade school that I went to there, told my parents, yeah, he's just a little bit of a problem child. And then AC/DC came out with that song. Coincidence? I don't know. Doors coming up. We get to some Nugent, Neil Young, Soundgarden, Salamander Drake for something local. Right now, the Doobies on the X.

0: The newbies, Jesus is Just All Right off 72's Toulouse Street on the Rock of the Region. X-Rock 1039. The Beach Boys have canceled another comeback concert. They were going to perform Friday in Bloomington, Illinois, near my alma mater, ISU. But the venue recently announced the show had been called off due to quote-unquote unforeseen circumstances. They canceled in the latter part of the summer into the fall. Anyway, Mike Love took a little time to recover from some health issues. He is 85, after all. Maybe that recovery time needs to be extended a little bit. We'll see. They're scheduled to play again October 11th and 19th in Nashville and up in Calgary. So we'll see what happens. We'll keep an eye on it. Hopefully Mike Love is okay. Love the Beach Boys. We'll have to play a little for you coming up in just a bit on the X.
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0: 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Brewman's Hot Chicken, 1608 Lincoln Way, Valparaiso.
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Ted Nugent on the Rock of the Region, X-Rock 103.9. Alice Cooper coming up with Alice's Attic tonight at 7. 7 to midnight, Monday through Friday. Alice Cooper right here on the X. Here's Neil Young.

0: In Hammond, the city says the approval of a landmark development and purchase agreement will breathe new life into a historic downtown building. A news release says the agreement paves the way for redeveloping the former Mercantile National Bank building in the 5200 block of Holman into two ground floor restaurants with 24 residential units across the top four floors. Additional information regarding grand opening timelines and an upcoming ribbon cutting ceremony will be announced in the near future. Illinois is taking further action to help Illinois farmers impacted by federal policies. Governor Pritzker announced the launch of a pilot loan program.
1: We're launching low-interest loans for farmers to help them finance infrastructure like grain storage facilities, helping farmers to expand capacity and to navigate this very difficult market.
0: The low-interest loan program will reduce the long-term costs of remote storage and improve overall harvest efficiency. It comes as Illinois farm families face rising input costs, damaging tariffs, and economic uncertainty. Pritzker also signed an executive order to provide relief on diesel fuel costs for the agriculture industry during the fall harvest season. The State of Indiana Tree Nursery Program says it is now accepting orders for spring pickup or delivery. Orders will be accepted until inventory is exhausted. Each year, the Vilonia State Tree Nursery grows millions of native trees for Indiana residents to purchase and plant. Indiana DNR operates two tree seedling nurseries. The Jasper Pulaski State Tree Nursery is in northern Indiana, just north of Madarieville, and Vilonia State Tree Nursery in southern Indiana is in Jackson County near Vilonia. Orders may be picked up in the spring at either location. Alternately, if you are unable to pick up your trees, they can be delivered to your address. For the Region News Team, I'm Mike Bonaventura.
2: Alicia Tassone, the region traffic update. Traffic is pretty backed up on the eastbound side of the Indiana Toll Road from a crash just past the Portage Toll Plaza. Backed up all the way around onto the ramp if you're trying to merge on from 94 to the eastbound toll road. Traffic again backed up from just past the Portage Toll Plaza due to a crash. Still finding delays getting into the work zone eastbound side of I-94, approaching State Road 49, both directions of 80-94 between Kennedy and I-65. And then be careful northbound side of State Road 49 now approaching Burlington Beach Road 500. North. Traffic pretty backed up there. 219-405-7743 is our hotline. Alicia Tassone with a region traffic update.

0: Fort Northwest, Indiana. Sunny skies, high near 72 today. For tonight, mostly clear, low around 50, northeast winds around 5 miles per hour, becoming calm later. A slight chance of showers and thunderstorms tomorrow, partly sunny otherwise, a high of 77. Mostly cloudy Friday night, low of 59, mostly sunny Saturday, high of 82, and a 30% chance of showers Sunday afternoon, mostly cloudy, high 72.
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1: Hurricane Isaias will make landfall along the Gulf Coast this weekend. It's a Category 1 storm with maximum winds of 85 miles an hour. The latest projections show the storm making landfall somewhere between New Orleans and Panama City, likely late tomorrow or early Saturday. The National Hurricane Center, in its latest update, says preparations to protect life and property from storm surge and damaging winds along the warning area of the Gulf Coast should be rushed to completion today. Officials are watching the storm as major events in the South, like Saturday's Georgia-Alabama football game, may be in jeopardy. President Trump says the U.S. will not strike Iran before the midterm elections next month. He made the announcement in a Truth Social post today. Trump also noted that the U.S. is having what he called productive discussions with Iran. He reiterated that the country is in very bad condition, both economically and militarily. The president's comments come as the war with Iran is now nearing the eight-month mark. I'm Chris Caraggio.
2: In Lake County, the U.S. Environmental Protection Agency and East Chicago Waterway Management District will hold an informational meeting next week to provide updates on the Junction Reaches Project, a joint effort to clean up and restore portions of the Indiana Harbor and Ship Canal and Grand Calumet River at the junction of the two waterways. Representatives from the project team will give presentations followed by a question and answer session Thursday, October 15th, 6 to 7:30. At the East Chicago Waterway Management District. More information is available at EPA's Grand Calumet River Area of Concern website. In Porter County, Burns Harbor Fire Department is celebrating a half century of service this year and planning a 50th anniversary celebration. The semi-formal event will be held November 7th at Chesterton Moose Lodge. Tickets and sponsorship opportunities are available RSVP by October 25th. The White Sox fell 9-3 to the Guardians in Game 3 of the American League Division Series yesterday at Wrigley Field. The Sox still lead the best-of-five series, 2-1, heading into Game 4 tonight, 7 p.m. at the Rate in Chicago. For the Region News Team, I'm Mike Bonaventura.
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4: Alicia Tassone with a region traffic update. Looks like the crash has been cleared eastbound on the toll road past the Portage Toll Plaza, but we're still finding some heavy traffic on the ramp if you're trying to merge on there, and still slow traffic past the toll plaza before things open up. Also continuing to find the usual delays on 8094 in either direction between I-65 and Kennedy. Traffic backed up on northbound 65 on the ramp. Eastbound side of 94 still slowing, approaching State Road 49, getting into the work zone. And then watch out again northbound on State Road 49 near 500 North Burlington Beach Road. Seems like crews were doing some work there on either side of the roadway today. 219-405-7743 is our hotline. Alicia Tassone with the region traffic update.
2: For Northwest Indiana, sunny for the remainder of the day. High 72, mostly clear tonight. Low around 50. Tomorrow, a slight chance of showers and thunderstorms some of the day. Partly sunny with a high of 77. Mostly cloudy Friday night, becoming clear later. Low 59. Mostly sunny, warmer Saturday. High 82. We have a 40% chance of showers Saturday night. Mostly cloudy. Low 60.
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2 o'clock hour on the Rock of the Region, X-Rock 103.9, Honky Tonk Women. Bonnet with you here. We got our 2 of 2 coming up today from Heart. One live track, one studio track from the band. We'll get to that in just a little bit. Right now, it's Journey.

0: Any Way You Want It from Journey on the Rock of the Region, X Rock 103.9, a song that appears on the soundtrack for the movie Caddyshack, which to me is still a pretty funny watch. Kiss, Bob Seger coming up, but we're going to get to Heart with our 2 at 2 next, one live track. They're going to cover Led Zeppelin. Then we've got something from 1985's release from Heart coming up. That's our 2 at 2 next on the X.
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God of Thunder from KISS on the Rock of the Region, X-Rock 103.9. Don't forget Mike the Mullet Man Summers. Going to be at Castle Subaru on Saturday from 10 until noon. You can go and check out the adoptable pets from local shelters, free pet supplies, toys, other giveaways, and the Mullet Man will be there. Also a Halloween pet costume parade with prizes awarded. Go check it out. 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Subaru Loves Pets event

0: In Hammond, the city says the approval of a landmark development and purchase agreement will breathe new life into a historic downtown building. A news release says the agreement paves the way for redeveloping the former Mercantile National Bank building in the 5200 block of Homan into two ground floor restaurants with 24 residential units across the top four floors. Additional information regarding grand opening timelines and an upcoming ribbon cutting ceremony will be announced in the near future. Illinois is taking further action to help Illinois farmers impacted by federal policies. Governor Pritzker announced the launch of a pilot loan program.
1: We're launching low-interest loans for farmers to help them finance infrastructure like grain storage facilities, helping farmers to expand capacity and to navigate this very difficult market.
0: The low-interest loan program will reduce the long-term costs of remote storage and improve overall harvest efficiency. It comes as Illinois farm families face rising input costs, damaging tariffs, and economic uncertainty. Pritzker also signed an executive order to provide relief on diesel fuel costs for the agriculture industry.

0: during the fall harvest season. The state of Indiana Tree Nursery Program says it is now accepting orders for spring pickup or delivery. Orders will be accepted until inventory is exhausted. Each year, the Vilonia State Tree Nursery grows millions of native trees for Indiana residents to purchase and plant. Indiana DNR operates two tree seedling nurseries. The Jasper Pulaski State Tree Nursery is in northern Indiana, just north of Madarieville, and Vilonia State Tree Nursery in southern Indiana is in Jackson County near Vilonia. Orders may be picked up in the spring at either location. Alternately, if you are unable to pick up your trees, they can be delivered to your address. For the Region News Team, I'm Mike Bonaventura.
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0: For Northwest Indiana, sunny for the remainder of the day. High 72, mostly clear tonight. Low around 50. Tomorrow, a slight chance of showers and thunderstorms some of the day. Partly sunny with a high of 77. Mostly cloudy Friday night, becoming clear later, low 59. Mostly sunny, warmer Saturday, high 82. We have a 40% chance of showers Saturday night. Mostly cloudy, low 60.
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REM, South Central Rain on the Rock of the Region. X-Rock 1039. Bonner with you here. We were all talking around the water cooler about weather we dislike the most. Scott Rosenberg said he disliked, wet and rainy and snowy and windy all at the same time. I get that. I just turned to him and said, I actually kind of like that weather, but, you know, facetiously. But what's funny about that is we were watching the Munsters, and whenever it's a nice weather day within the context of the show, Lily always says something like, oh, it's a beautiful day outside. And it's just that. It's wet and rainy and windy and thunder and lightning. I love that show. Too funny. It's unlike Scott Rosenberg, I think. He likes the sunny and cool weather. He doesn't like it too.

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1: This weekend, the first Atlantic hurricane of the year will make landfall along the Gulf Coast. Isaias is a Category 1 storm with maximum wind speeds of 85 miles an hour. The latest projections show the storm making landfall somewhere between New Orleans and Panama City, likely late tomorrow or early Saturday. The National Hurricane Center says preparations to protect life and property from storm surge and damaging winds along the warning area of the Gulf Coast should be rushed to completion today. President Trump says the U.S. will not strike Iran before the midterms next month. He made the announcement today in a Truth Social post. He also noted that the U.S. is having what he called productive discussions with Iran. He reiterated that the country is in very bad condition, both economically and militarily. And President Trump has honored tech leaders and scientists at the Golden Age of Innovation Summit in Washington, D.C. Today, he awarded Elon Musk and other American innovators the nation's highest honors for scientific and technological achievement. I'm Chris Caraggio.
2: In Munster, the town will host the American Discovery 250 Relay next week. The cross-country relay is traveling 6,800 miles from the Pacific to Atlantic coast. On Wednesday, October 14th, the town of Munster is inviting the public to join local officials on the Pennsy Greenway at the Illinois-Indiana state line at about 10:30 a.m. Lansing will pass the relay baton to Munster officials, who will take turns carrying it through the community before it's passed to members of the school town of Munster cross-country teams. Participants are completing the journey by foot, bicycle, and kayak while carrying a special baton containing a copy of the Declaration of Independence. The event celebrating America's 250th birthday is also intended to

0: bring communities together along the nation's first coast-to-coast non-motorized trail. Indiana Dunes Tourism says it is once again accepting applications for grants to fund community projects, marketing initiatives, and unique events that attract visitors to Porter County. The deadline is Friday, November 6th at 11:59 p.m., with recipients announced in December or early January. In a release, Christine Livingston, President CEO at Indiana Dunes Tourism, said these grants are meant to provide local support to enhance visitors' experiences and improve the quality of life for area residents. For the Region News Team, I'm Mike Bonaventura.
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0: For Northwest Indiana, sunny skies, high near 72 today. For tonight, mostly clear, low around 50, northeast winds around 5 miles per hour, becoming calm later. A slight chance of showers and thunderstorms tomorrow, partly sunny otherwise, a high of 77. Mostly cloudy Friday night, low of 59, mostly sunny Saturday, high of 82, and a 30% chance of showers Sunday afternoon, mostly cloudy, high 72.
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0: X Rock 1039, playing that for me, playing it for myself and for all of you other White Sox fans out there. Man, we just could not get it done yesterday, and that's going to happen. You know, it's baseball. It just wasn't the White Sox day, but they played so well in four straight playoff games on the road that you figured, hey, coming home with a raucous crowd and a beautiful weather day, that it was just tailor-made and put on a tee for them to just go out there and take it. But it was not to be, with the White Sox just not having it yesterday. It just wasn't their day. They struck out 19 times. They walked 10 guys. And you're not going to beat anybody doing that, first of all. And secondly, if you walk guys against Cleveland, they're going to beat you. They're going to figure it out eventually. The Sox held them down offensively for the first two games, but yesterday, Cleveland, they were the team that were getting the big hits. The White Sox, not so much. The ball on certain plays was bouncing Cleveland's way, and not for the White Sox yesterday. That's going to happen. It's baseball. The good news, Sox still up 2-1 in that series, and via Tampa Bay taking care of business and closing out their series against the Yankees last night. This is the only division series game going on, so it gets bumped to 7 o'clock. 7 p.m. start time, White Sox, Cleveland on the south side. Come on, Sox, take it tonight. Nobody wants to go back to Cleveland. Don't go anywhere. Keep it right here on the Rock of the Region, X Rock 1039. Coming back, got some Clapton for you, and also the boys.
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legendary Chicago biker bar band, The Boys, from 1978, and Too Wild to Tame on X-Rock 103.9. It's KB with you in the hour of 3 o'clock. And coming up in just a bit, I'll have one from ZZ Top, also the Allman Brothers. We'll get our latest region news update around the corner after Styx on the X.

0: In Hebron, the town, together with the U.S. Army Corps of Engineers, Chicago District, and Congressman Frank J. Mervan, hosted a ribbon-cutting ceremony Wednesday to celebrate the completion of the Snake Flats Water Main Replacement Project. Officials say the $4.5 million federal-local partnership replaced outdated water infrastructure, prone to frequent breaks, and modernized the distribution network. A news release said the improvements ensure long-term drinking water safety, stabilize system pressure, and significantly enhance fire protection capabilities for Hebron residents. Officials say the project replaced nearly 9,000 feet of aging, inaccessible water mains. A new CDC-led study shows most people with the flu stop isolating when they are still likely contagious. More from Lisa Carton.
1: The study says most people with the flu end their isolation 4 days after symptoms begin when they still are at their most viral. Researchers stress the importance of post-isolation precautions like hand washing, improving indoor air quality, and cleaning high-touch surfaces. CDC guidelines say people can end isolation when their symptoms have been improving for 24 hours without fever-reducing medication. I'm Lisa Carton.
0: NDOT says part of State Road 2 between Valparaiso and Westville will be closed for about 2 weeks, starting on or after today. CN will have State Road 2 closed at the railroad crossing between the two junctions of County Road 300 North near Valparaiso while it works on the crossing. The closure will be confined to this location, and local access will be maintained up to that point. The official detour follows U.S. 6 and State Road 49. For the Region News Team, I'm Mike Bonaventura. For Northwest Indiana, sunny for the remainder of the day, high 72, mostly clear tonight, low around 50. Tomorrow, a slight chance of showers and thunderstorms,

0: Some of the day, partly sunny with a high of 77. Mostly cloudy Friday night, becoming clear later, low 59. Mostly sunny, warmer Saturday, high 82. We have a 40% chance of showers Saturday night, mostly cloudy, low 60.
1: The kids from the 60s, 70s, and 80s. They gave this place a name. The Region. 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

0: That classic quick blues rock that we all know and love from ZZ Top, from Tres Hombres, and Move Me On Down the Line. It's KB on X-Rock 103.9. How about this weather, though? This weather is insane, and it's only going to get more summery as we progress throughout the week. Overnight tonight, it is going to be chilly, a low in the upper 40s, and tomorrow, 76 with maybe a scattered shower. Saturday, 82 degrees, and Sunday, we'll see a high near 73 and back up to 80 for Monday. Can't believe the great weather we're having here in mid-October, but we'll take it. Don't go anywhere, everybody. Coming right back as we head through the hour at 3 o'clock, wrapping things up on the other side with a bit of Joan Jett. Also, ELO and the Eagles.
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1: The Atlantic's first hurricane of the year is making its way toward the Gulf Coast. Isaias is a Category 1 storm with maximum wind speeds of 85 miles an hour. The latest projections show the storm making landfall somewhere between New Orleans and Panama City, likely late tomorrow or early Saturday. The National Hurricane Center says preparations to protect life and property from storm surge and damaging winds along the warning area of the Gulf Coast should be rushed to completion today. The USS Abraham Lincoln is back home in San Diego. Today, a large crowd of cheering family members and loved ones greeted the aircraft carrier as it pulled into port after a record 10-month-long deployment to the Middle East. It was a deployment marked by reports of dwindling supplies, poor morale, and multiple suicide attempts. And the MLB playoffs continue today. Just one game is on the schedule, Game 4 of the ALDS between the White Sox and Guardians in Chicago. Whoever wins the series will take on the Tampa Bay Rays in the ALCS. I'm Chris Caraggio.
2: In Maryville, Centier Bank rolled out a new app Monday, which has caused frustration for customers, clients, and associates. An email from President Chris Campbell was sent to customers' inboxes last night, apologizing for the messy rollout. He says the problems have been caused by technology disruptions and delays. He is assuring customers the bank is working around the clock to solve the tech issues. Republican Congressman Darren LaHood is urging President Trump to approve a major disaster declaration for Illinois following those severe storms in August. The storms brought tornadoes, damaging winds, and flooding to 8 counties, including Cook County and Chicago. Governor Pritzker has already requested FEMA assistance, which could provide grants for housing and repairs, as well as low-cost loans for losses not covered by insurance. FEMA has not yet responded to the request. In Highland, a Facebook post breaks the news that Lucy's Barbecue will be moving into the former Town Club building on 45th Street. The post mentions a mid-October opening. The Chicago White Sox host the Cleveland Guardians in Game 4 of their ALDS matchup this evening. Chicago leads the series 2-1 after Cleveland won yesterday. The winner will face the Tampa Bay Rays in the ALCS. For the Region News Team, I'm Mike Bonaventura.
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4: Checking in on the roads, finding delays 8094 eastbound, starting around the state line and continuing all the way to I-65, moderate volume. Very heavy traffic on the westbound side, starting just past Ripley, jamming up through the I-65 corridor, and we're really crawling along between Grant Street and Klein Avenue. So not sure what we've got going on there, if it's road work or what's slowing things down so much. You'll continue to be moving under posted speeds all the way across the state line. Northbound side of I-65, delays approaching 8094 and on the ramp there. Southbound side of Klein hitting the brakes as usual between Chicago Avenue and 15th Avenue through the work zone. Usual US 30 slowdowns through the Dyer-Schererville area, light to light. We've got a crash reported US 30 eastbound near State Road 49, so be careful there, eastbound side of 30. Also a reminder that we have a closure on State Road 2 just north of Valpo between the two junctions of 300 North Evans Avenue as they're doing work on the railroad crossing there. Slowing down again today, eastbound side of Route 6, approaching Airport Road, 500 West in the Portage area. 219-405-7743 is our traffic hotline. Only call when safe to do so. Alicia Tassone, Region News Team Traffic.
2: For Northwest Indiana, mostly clear tonight, a low of 50. For tomorrow, mostly sunny. We have a chance of showers later, a high of 77. Friday night, clearing out, low 59. Saturday, mostly sunny, warmer with a high of 82. Saturday night, mostly cloudy, a 40% chance of showers late, low 60. We'll start the day Sunday with a chance of showers, high 72.
3: Nothing

0: calling Dr. Feelgood as we feel good in the sunshine on this Thursday afternoon. It's KB with you, finishing out the workday with you and getting you home tonight on the ride home as the weather looking amazing for the foreseeable future. And on Saturday, we're going to be in the low 80s, you guys, on, let's see, that'll be the 10th day of October in the 80s. It's not unprecedented, but, you know, it doesn't happen all that often. Keep it right here on X-Rock 103.9. 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

Guns N' Roses and Patience on X-Rock 103.9. That was the only single from the GNR Lies release. Peaked at number 4 on the Billboard Hot 100 in June of 1989. It's KB with you. Hey, we're getting all excited. We've been chatting a bit more with our bands that are going to be on stage helping us rock the region on November the 7th. Had a chance to sit down a bit with Jeff Massey and Joe Winters from Steepwater Band, who will be headlining that thing. And later on in the month, we will sit them down in front of the microphones here and talk turkey and rock the region. Do you have your tickets yet? X-Rock 103.9 and Ironworkers Local 395, rocking the region at Hard Rock Live in Gary on the main stage Saturday, November 7th, with doors opening up at 6:30 p.m. It's going to be a ton of fun, and it's a benefit show, you guys, as we raise money for Humane Indiana. 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Alicia Tassone's got our latest region road report coming up.

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1: The Chicago White Sox host the Cleveland Guardians in Game 4 of their ALDS matchup this evening. The Sox lead the series 2-1 after Cleveland won yesterday. The winner will face Tampa Bay Rays in the ALCS. The LA Dodgers and Milwaukee Brewers have already advanced to the NLCS. Oregon University will offer special Halloween-related activities for the public. Valparaiso University has some Halloween-themed events in October, which are open to the public. Tuesday, October 27th, the university will offer some fun frights as the Harry Union Ballrooms will be open, with faculty and staff creating themed tables for you and your family to do some indoor trick-or-treating. The Chapel of the Resurrection will offer its fourth annual Halloween Spooktacular at 6:30 p.m., Costumes are encouraged for the show. At the Arc, VU men's basketball will play its first home game against Olivet Nazarene in a Halloween-themed event. On Saturday, October 31st, the VU Center for Sciences will give a spooky spin on science with slimy, glowing, and noisy experiments, along with some other surprises. Participants are encouraged to park in lots 1 and 2 on the southeast corner of campus and enter the doors on the south side of the building, facing the parking lots. Details for all of this at Facebook. The Powerball jackpot is now worth over $500 million. Mark Mayfield has more.
2: Nobody matched all six numbers in Wednesday night's drawing for a grand prize of $485 million. So the Powerball jackpot rolls over to the Saturday drawing, when it's going to be worth an estimated $516 million. That has a one-payment cash value of $212 million, which comes to about $160 million after federal taxes withheld. I'm Mark Mayfield.
1: 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I'm Mike Bonaventuro.
3: Another check-in on the roads. We've got slowdowns on eastbound 8094 from the state line over towards Burr Street. Going to come to a crawl right around Klein Avenue. Really slow moving there, and then picks up a bit, then hitting the brakes again all the way to I-65. Westbound delays approaching I-65 continue all the way across the state line and onto the tri-state. Slow the entire way there westbound. Got a brief slowdown southbound I-65 off of 8094 near Ridge. Be careful there. Northbound looking okay right now. Toll Road 994 also looking good. Southbound on Klein Avenue from Chicago Avenue down to 15th Avenue, stop and go with the ongoing road work. We also have a crash on Indianapolis Boulevard that's affecting both directions of traffic between 8094 and Ridge. Very backed up both north and south on Indianapolis Boulevard. Heavy traffic US 30 light to light through the Dyer, Schererville, and Merrillville areas. We also have slowdowns in Velpo along US 30 as you get towards Hayes Leonard Road and then continuing towards State Road 2. Lots of slow moving traffic. We've got delays still eastbound side of US 6 approaching Airport Road and Portage, then also near Meridian, either direction of US 6. Heavy traffic 231 in both directions between 41 and Parrish Avenue. Our traffic hotline is 219-405-7743. Only call when safe to do so. South Shore Trains reporting on time. Alicia Tassone, Region News Team Traffic.
1: For Northwest Indiana, mostly clear tonight, a low around 50, northeast winds around 5 miles per hour, becoming calm this evening. Tomorrow, a slight chance of showers and thunderstorms, partly sunny with a high near 77. Calm winds becoming south-southeasterly around 5 miles per hour in the morning, gusting at 15. Friday night, mostly cloudy during the evening, becoming clear later, a low of 59.
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9 with the Scorps. Plenty of animal magnetism happening over at Castle Subaru this Saturday, as you can join the X and Mike Summers for their annual Subaru Loves Pets event at Castle Subaru in Portage on US Highway 6. Mike going to be out there from 10 to noon. You can meet adoptable pets from local shelters and also pick up free pet supplies for your pets, toys, other giveaways as well, a live DJ, local vendors, food trucks, also a Halloween pet costume parade with prizes awarded. So dress up your pet and take part in the pet costume parade for a chance to win some prizes. Also bring the kids along for face painting, and for you dog owners out there, free microchipping for the first 100 dogs on site and a 50-50 raffle as well to benefit.

0: benefit local animal shelters. So Subaru Loves Pets, going to be a great time this Saturday at Castle Subaru in Portage. Join the X and Mike Summers out there from 10 until noon at Castle Subaru in Portage, 6100 US Highway 6. 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We'd love to see you. Keep it here on the X after our region events calendar. Pete Townsend and the Stones coming up as we count down the minutes to the whistle. We'll get the ride home underway with our AC/DC high voltage track of the day.
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1: Hurricane Isaias will make landfall along the Gulf Coast this weekend. It's a Category 1 storm with maximum winds of 85 miles an hour. The latest projections show the storm making landfall somewhere between New Orleans and Panama City, likely late tomorrow or early Saturday. The National Hurricane Center, in its latest update, says preparations to protect life and property from storm surge and damaging winds along the warning area of the Gulf Coast should be rushed to completion today. Officials are watching the storm as major events in the South, like Saturday's Georgia-Alabama football game, may be in jeopardy. President Trump says the U.S. will not strike Iran before the midterm elections next month. He made the announcement in a Truth Social post today. Trump also noted that the U.S. is having what he called productive discussions with Iran. He reiterated that the country is in very bad condition, both economically and militarily. The president's comments come as the war with Iran is now nearing the 8-month mark. I'm Chris Coraggio.
2: Indiana Governor Mike Braun announced today that Nucor Corporation plans to expand its towers and structures manufacturing operations in downstate Crawfordsville, creating up to 100 new jobs by the end of 2029. A news release said the expansion will allow Nucor, the largest U.S.-based steel producer, to increase production of engineered utility structures that support the country's electrification initiatives like grid hardening, renewable energy projects, and building a nationwide network of EV charging stations. Nucor expects to break ground in the first quarter of 2027 and begin hiring for new positions mid-2027. Nucor employs more than 2,600 people at more than a dozen locations in Indiana. NDOT says part of State Road 2 between Valparaiso and Westville will be closed for about 2 weeks starting on or after today. CN will have State Road 2 closed at the railroad crossing between the two junctions of County Road 300 North near Valparaiso while it works on the crossing. The closure will be confined to this location and local access will be maintained up to that point. The official detour follows US 6 and State Road 49. For the Region News Team, I'm Mike Bonaventura.
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4: Slow traffic continuing on 8094, either direction, really between I-65 and the Tri-State. Going to be moving under posted speeds. A couple areas where it may pick up, especially eastbound, but then you're going to be hitting the brakes again. So just be very careful on 8094 for that traffic slowing and going there. We also have backups down onto northbound I-65 on the ramp there, but otherwise I-65 looking okay. Southbound Klein, that road work still stop and go, holding things up from Chicago Avenue to 15th Avenue. US 30, just very, very heavy traffic between Dyer and Merrillville, eastbound, especially at the state line, westbound, especially approaching 41. And then in the area from Taft Street through I-65, very heavy. Tips are letting us know we have a crash that just happened on the eastbound side of US 30. It's just before Grand Boulevard in front of the Speedway gas station, and you need to move over to the right to get around that crash. So left lane blocked that crash, eastbound side of 30, just before Grand Boulevard. Reminder, State Road 2 closed between the two junctions of 300 North at Evans Avenue, with the railroad crossing being worked on there for the next 2 weeks. 219-405-7743 is our hotline. Only call when safe to do so. Alicia Tassone, Region News Team Traffic.
2: For Northwest Indiana, mostly clear tonight, a low of 50. For tomorrow, mostly sunny. We have a chance of showers later, a high of 77. Friday night, clearing out, low 59. Saturday, mostly sunny, warmer with a high of 82. Saturday night, mostly cloudy, a 40% chance of showers late, low 60. We'll start the day Sunday with a chance of showers, high 72.
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Is that epic enough for you? Are you charged and ready to go? It's our AC/DC high voltage track of the day, the second single from For Those About to Rock, We Salute You, 1981. A number 4 hit on the mainstream rock charts, a 15 hit on the UK singles chart as well. Our AC/DC high voltage track of the day, getting us underway on the ride home.

film tonight. And coming up in just a little while, we've got brand new music from the Steepwater Band. That's coming up in just a little while. Pink Floyd first on the ride home.

0: 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On the ride home, tomorrow is Friday, thank goodness. 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Go snag one, won't you? 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

Oh man, I'm loving it, and I'm also happy that I work where I work, because I've gotten to hear the entirety of the new Down and Divine album from the Steepwater Band. That's the title track, Down and Divine. Just a soulful, meaningful, emotion-filled blues shuffle here on X-Rock 103.9. Brand new music from the Steepwater Band, highlighting our Rock the Region Fest on Saturday, November 7th at Hard Rock Live in Gary. And speaking to the Steepwater Band guys in passing, they are going to be trying to play a lot of new tunes from the new record. So even if you've seen Steepwater Band before, the new material is great. The entire album is awesome. I was talking to Scott Rosenberg about it. There's not a bad song on that album. They're all fantastic. There's never a bad song on a Steepwater Band album, but you know what I'm talking about. It's great. It is a fantastic release. And they're debuting that the day before Rock the Region on November 6th at 808 in Indianapolis. That is going to be a really, really great weekend for them and a fantastic weekend for us. Do you have your tickets yet for Rock the Region? 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Salamander Drake and Chester Brown also rocking out with us that night. Three great region bands benefiting Humane Indiana. And thanks to our sponsors, including Frankie's Auto Sales and Plasterers and Cement Masons Local 692. Off-Broadway, before we check in with the region news team on the X, Alicia Tassone's got our Rush Hour Roadway Report, and Mike Summers sets the table for Game 4 of the ALDS.

0: In Hebron, the town, together with the U.S. Army Corps of Engineers, Chicago District, and Congressman Frank J. Mervan, hosted a ribbon-cutting ceremony Wednesday to celebrate the completion of the Snake Flats Water Main Replacement Project. Officials say the $4.5 million federal-local partnership replaced outdated water infrastructure, prone to frequent breaks, and modernized the distribution network. A news release said the improvements ensure long-term drinking water safety, stabilize system pressure, and significantly enhance fire protection capabilities for Hebron residents. Officials say the project replaced nearly 9,000 feet of aging, inaccessible water mains. A new CDC-led study shows most people with the flu stop isolating when they are still likely contagious. More from Lisa Carton.
1: The study says most people with the flu end their isolation 4 days after symptoms begin when they still are at their most viral. Researchers stress the importance of post-isolation precautions like hand washing, improving indoor air quality, and cleaning high-touch surfaces. CDC guidelines say people can end isolation when their symptoms have been improving for 24 hours without fever-reducing medication. I'm Lisa Carton.
0: The Bank of America Chicago Marathon returns Sunday, October 11th. Organizers say more than 200,000 people applied for a chance to participate in the event's 48th running, and those who secured an entry will join another record-breaking field with more than 55,000 participants from around the world expected to cross the finish line in Grant Park. They also say this year's marathon marks a sustainability milestone with the introduction of on-course water refill stations in partnership with Culligan International, allowing participants to refill personal hydration gear on course while reducing plastic waste. For the Region News team, I'm Mike Bonaventura.
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3: Taking a look at the roads, finding delays still on 8094 westbound, starting around I-65, continuing all the way onto the tri-state. Slow and go, stop and go at times. We have a crash being reported near Kennedy and then one on the Illinois side near Torrance Avenue, so just watch out for those. We've got delays on the eastbound side as well, starting around Torrance Avenue and over to I-65. It's just moderate volume eastbound, heavier definitely westbound. We've got slowdown southbound Klein through the work zone. Also a crash being reported near the toll road north of 8094, so be careful there. Looks like maybe a train holding things up again. Indianapolis Boulevard, 165th, Kennedy, all jammed north of 169th and 165th in the Hammond area. US 30, earlier crash near Grand Boulevard, has been moved off into a parking lot, so just a brief slowdown moving through that intersection. But heavy traffic, light to light, Dyer, Schererville, Maryville areas of US 30, pretty backed up westbound from 41. And then eastbound side of US 6 in Portage, still watch out for traffic coming to a crawl approaching Airport Road 500 West. 219-405-7743 is our hotline. Only call when safe to do so. Alicia Tassone, Region News Team Traffic.
0: For Northwest Indiana, we have a touch of rain possible for the next few days. Otherwise, tonight, mostly clear. Low of 50. Friday, a 30% chance of showers late. Mostly sunny, though, throughout the day, a high of 77. Clearing out Friday night, low of 59. Saturday, mostly sunny and warm, high 82. Saturday night, a 40% chance of showers with a low of 60.

0: Sunday, a 30% chance of showers, a high of 72.
1: Yesterday on the South Side, Game 3 of the American League Division Series, Joe Adell and Jose Ramirez powered Cleveland with a pair of two-out triples, and the Guardians shut down the White Sox with a 9-3 victory in Game 3. The White Sox struck out 19 times and went 2-for-11 with runners on base. Manager Will Venable.
2: We've been in tough spots where we haven't played our best games. We played good games. Whatever the result, these guys come back the next day. It's really kind of been the story of our group and being able to bounce back no matter what happens.
1: Game 4 is scheduled for tonight at the rate. Left-hander Hagen Smith will pitch at 7 p.m. NBA preseason last night, the Chicago Bulls beat the Phoenix Suns 124-117. Caleb Wilson scored 15 points for the Bulls. The Bulls will host Memphis on Friday night. The Indiana Pacers over the Minnesota Timberwolves 123-112. NHL, tonight the Chicago Blackhawks visit the New York Islanders. The puck will drop at 6:30 p.m. NFL football, tonight the Dallas Cowboys host the Tampa Bay Buccaneers. The Buccaneers are looking forward to their first win of the season. Sunday, to 3-1 Chicago Bears visit Lambeau Field and play the Green Bay Packers. Quarterback Tyson Bagent will start. Kickoff at noon on Fox. The Indianapolis Colts will visit the Pittsburgh Steelers. Minnesota visits New Orleans. Detroit at Arizona. College football Saturday. Indiana visits Nebraska. Number 3 Notre Dame will host Stanford at 2:30 p.m. on NBC. Illinois at Michigan State, while Purdue will host Minnesota Saturday night at 7 p.m. High school football going into week 8 for tomorrow night. The Crown Point Bulldogs, the Wheeler Bearcats, the Griffith Panthers, North Judson, and Penn all remain undefeated. Listen Friday for the Region Sports Network Sports Report at 8:35 a.m., 12:35 p.m., and 6:35 p.m. You can also visit regionsports.com.
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0: power as we continue. Don't forget, coming up at 7 o'clock, we open up Alice's Attic. Yep, Alice back in the region Monday through Saturday, 7 p.m. to midnight on The X. Alice with another great show lined up for us tonight after we get out of here. We'll check our region events calendar. Hey, Joe, Jimi Hendrix on the way. Also, Pearl Jam and a bit of Steely Dan coming up from Countdown to Ecstasy.
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0: 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I died and you watched. 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
1: Mandatory and voluntary evacuations are issued along the Gulf Coast as Hurricane Isaias approaches landfall. The first Atlantic hurricane of the year, Florida Governor Ron DeSantis has issued a state of emergency for 25 counties.
2: So we'll monitor it. Yes, we have people staged for search and rescue. The utilities are on their high alert to be able to do rapid power restoration.
1: It's now a Category 2 hurricane and gaining strength. The sailors and Marines aboard the USS Abraham Lincoln are back home in San Diego. A large crowd of cheering family members greeted the aircraft carrier as it pulled into port this afternoon after a record 10-month-long deployment to the Middle East. Marred by reports of dwindling supplies, poor morale, and several suicide attempts. Police in Lansing, Michigan say a serial killer may be behind a string of recent deaths, with most of the victims, they say, unhoused. Police Chief Robert Backus gave details today on the 5 deaths in Michigan's capital city. I'm Scott Carr.
3: In Maryville, Centier Bank rolled out a new app Monday, which has caused frustration for customers, clients, and associates. An email from President Chris Campbell was sent to customers' inboxes last night, apologizing for the messy rollout. He says the problems have been caused by technology disruptions and delays. He is assuring customers the bank is working around the clock to solve the tech issues. Republican Congressman Darren LaHood is urging President Trump to approve a major disaster declaration for Illinois following those severe storms in August. The storms brought tornadoes, damaging winds, and flooding to 8 counties, including Cook County and Chicago. Governor Pritzker has already requested FEMA assistance, which could provide grants for housing and repairs, as well as low-cost loans for losses not covered by insurance. FEMA has not yet responded to the request. In Highland, a Facebook post breaks the news that Lucy's Barbecue will be moving into the former Town Club building on 45th Street. The post mentions a mid-October opening. The Chicago White Sox host the Cleveland Guardians in Game 4 of their ALDS matchup this evening. Chicago leads the series 2-1 after Cleveland won yesterday. The winner will face the Tampa Bay Rays in the ALCS. For the Region News Team, I'm Mike Bonaventura.
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5: Checking in one final time on the roads, continuing to find delays. 8094 eastbound with moderate volume from the state line over towards I-65. Westbound delays around I-65 continuing across the state line and onto the tri-state, especially heavy between Grant and Burr. And then also back up down onto the ramp if you're trying to merge on from northbound I-65. The rest of I-65, though, through the region looking good. Toll road 994, no slowdowns. Southbound side of Klein seeing improvement, but still delays starting north of the toll road down to 15th Avenue, US 30. Light to light through the Dyer Share. Area still backed up on US 30 westbound from 41. Eastbound side of US 6, still watch out for heavy traffic approaching Airport Road 500 West. And then also a reminder that State Road 2 closed between the two junctions of County Road 300 North, just north of Valpo, for 2 weeks now while they work on the railroad crossing there. 219-405-7743 is our hotline. Only call when safe to do so. Alicia Tassone, Region News Team Traffic.
3: For Northwest Indiana, mostly clear tonight, a low around 50, northeast winds around 5 miles per hour, becoming calm this evening. Tomorrow, a slight chance of showers and thunderstorms, partly sunny with a high near 77. Calm winds becoming south-southeasterly around 5 miles per hour in the morning, gusting at 15. Friday night, mostly cloudy during the evening, becoming clear later, a low of 59.
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0: Yeah, it's Rocket, Def Leppard, X-Rock, 103.9 KB, getting into the hour of 6 o'clock with you. If you're still on the ride, tunes to drive by, and also if you're at home already, we cracked open our virtual cold one, especially to those of you pre-gaming for White Sox Guardians tonight, 7 o'clock from the south side. Sox trying to wrap it up tonight. We give you a nice cheer. How's it going, everybody? Great to be with you. Free started our hour, and we will return. I've got some Van Halen for you and a bit of Aerosmith coming up.
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From Aerosmith's debut, also it was the B-side to the Dream On single, Somebody, here on the Rock of the Region, X-Rock 103.9 with KB. Some Rod Stewart here. Tomorrow's birthday shout-out post, actually tomorrow and Saturday's birthday shout-out post is up over at our Facebook page. If you've got someone in your family or your friends list with a birthday tomorrow or Saturday, put their name in the comments on that Facebook post, and we will shout out the birthdays tomorrow at 12:10 right here on the X. All right, Maggie Mae.

The Chicago White Sox host the Cleveland Guardians in Game 4 of their ALDS matchup this evening. The Sox lead the series 2-1 after Cleveland won yesterday. The winner will face Tampa Bay Rays in the ALCS. The LA Dodgers and Milwaukee Brewers have already advanced to the NLCS. Allegiant University will offer special Halloween-related activities for the public. Valparaiso University has some Halloween-themed events in October, which are open to the public. Tuesday, October 27th, the university will offer some fun frights as the Harry Union Ballrooms will be open.

0: with faculty and staff creating theme tables for you and your family to do some indoor trick-or-treating. The Chapel of the Resurrection will offer its fourth annual Halloween Spooktacular at 6:30 p.m. Costumes are encouraged for the show. At the Arc, VU men's basketball will play its first home game against Olivet Nazarene in a Halloween-themed event. On Saturday, October 31st, the VU Center for Sciences will give a spooky spin on science with slimy, glowing, and noisy experiments, along with some other surprises. Participants are encouraged to park in lots 1 and 2 on the southeast corner of campus and enter the doors on the south side of the building, facing the parking lots. Details for all of this at Facebook. The Powerball jackpot is now worth over $500 million. Mark Mayfield has more.
1: Nobody matched all six numbers in Wednesday night's drawing for a grand prize of $485 million. So the Powerball jackpot rolls over to the Saturday drawing when it's going to be worth an estimated $516 million. That has a one-payment cash value of $212 million, which comes to about $160 million after federal taxes withheld. I'm Mark Mayfield.
0: The weather forecast coming up for the Region News team. I'm Mike Bonaventura. For Northwest Indiana, mostly clear tonight, a low of 50. For tomorrow, mostly sunny. We have a chance of showers later, a high of 77. Friday night, clearing out, low 59. Saturday, mostly sunny, warmer with a high of 82. Saturday night, mostly cloudy, a 40% chance of showers late, low 60. We'll start the day Sunday with a chance of showers, high 72.
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0: That's the big one from David Essex and the title cuts from 1973's Rock On. KB with you and wrapping up things here in the next few minutes. Stick around. Hey, we'll leave the key right here for you. Feel free to let yourself in to Alice's Attic beginning at 7 o'clock here on The X. A little bit of Heart on the Way, more of the Fab Four, and we'll spin one as well from The Police. We'll check our region events calendar, but first, let's hop into the Wayback Machine and get caught up on this date in rock history. We're back at it with you tomorrow at 3, hopefully, talking about a White Sox appearance in the American League Championship Series.
1: Here's a look at today, October 8th in rock history. In 1971, Led Zeppelin II was enjoying its 100th week on the British charts. It was the band's first album to hit number one in the U.S., knocking the Beatles' Abbey Road from the top spot twice. In 1966, Cream drummer Ginger Baker collapsed during a gig at Sussex University in England after playing a 20-minute drum solo. He recovered in a local hospital. And in 1987, to promote their Afterburner album, ZZ Top booked 3 seats on the first passenger flight to the moon. They're still waiting for confirmation on the trip. And that's a look at today, October 8th in rock history.
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